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4: Chance for storms tonight. Otherwise, cloudy skies expected. Lows dip down to about 65. Southeasterly winds 8 to 15 miles per hour. Cloudy skies expected again tomorrow. Chance for isolated storms. Highs level off around 78. Thunderstorms likely tomorrow night, 64. From the Weatherology Weather Center, I'm meteorologist Jennifer Wojcicki on Rock 95. Right now, it's 69 degrees.
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6: Chance for storms tonight. Otherwise, cloudy skies expected. Lows sit down to about 65. Southeasterly winds 8 to 15 miles per hour. Cloudy skies expected again tomorrow. Chance for isolated storms. Highs level off around 78. Thunderstorms likely. Tomorrow night, 64. From the Weatherology Weather Center, I'm meteorologist Jennifer Wojcicki on Rock 95. Right now, it's 69 degrees.
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0: electric. Chance of thunderstorms tonight. Otherwise, cloudy skies expected. Lows level off around 65. Southeasterly winds 8 to 15 miles per hour. Chance for isolated storms tomorrow. Daytime highs approaching 78. 64 tomorrow night. Storms likely. From the Weatherology Weather Center, I'm meteorologist Jennifer Wojcicki on Rock 95. Currently 70.
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9: Chance of thunderstorms tonight. Otherwise, cloudy skies expected. Lows level off around 65. Southeasterly winds 8 to 15 miles per hour. Chance for isolated storms tomorrow. Daytime highs approaching 78. 64 tomorrow night. Storms likely. From the Weatherology Weather Center, I'm meteorologist Jennifer Wojcicki on Rock 95. Currently 70.
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6: Cloudy tonight with a slight chance for showers. Lows dip down to about 65. Southeasterly winds 8 to 15 miles per hour. Cloudy skies expected again tomorrow. Chance for isolated storms. Daytime highs approaching 78. Cloudy tomorrow night. Storms likely. Lows around 64. From the Weatherology Weather Center, I'm meteorologist Jennifer Wojcicki on Rock 95. 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
1: Cloudy tonight with a slight chance for showers. Lows dip down to about 65. Southeasterly winds 8 to 15 miles per hour. Cloudy skies expected again tomorrow. Chance for isolated storms. Daytime highs approaching 78. Cloudy tomorrow night. Storms likely. Lows around 64. From the Weatherology Weather Center, I'm meteorologist Jennifer Wojcicki on Rock 95. Currently 70.
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1: Cloudy tonight with a slight chance for showers. Lows dip down to about 65. Southeasterly winds 8 to 15 miles per hour. Cloudy skies expected again tomorrow. Chance for isolated storms. Daytime highs approaching 78. Cloudy tomorrow night. Storms likely. Lows around 64. From the Weatherology Weather Center, I'm meteorologist Jennifer Wojcicki on Rock 95. Right now, it's 69 degrees.
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2: Cloudy tonight with a slight chance for showers. Lows dip down to about 65. Southeasterly winds 8 to 15 miles per hour. Cloudy skies expected again tomorrow. Chance for isolated storms. Daytime highs approaching 78. Cloudy tomorrow night. Storms likely. Lows around 64. From the Weatherology Weather Center, I'm meteorologist Jennifer Wojcicki on Rock 95. Right now, it's 69 degrees.

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7: Tonight with a slight chance for showers. Lows dip down to about 65. Southeasterly winds 8 to 15 miles per hour. Cloudy skies expected again tomorrow. Chance for isolated storms. Daytime highs approaching 78. Cloudy tomorrow night. Storms likely. Lows around 64. From the Weatherology Weather Center, I'm meteorologist Jennifer Wojcicki on Rock 95. Currently, it's 70 degrees.
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1: Cloudy tonight with a slight chance for showers. Lows dip down to about 65, southeasterly winds 8 to 15 miles per hour. Cloudy skies expected again tomorrow. Chance for isolated storms. Daytime highs approaching 78. Cloudy tomorrow night. Storms likely. Lows around 64. From the Weatherology Weather Center, I'm meteorologist Jennifer Wojcicki on Rock 95. Currently, it's 70 degrees.
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1: Cloudy overnight with a slight chance of rain showers. Lows around 65. Winds out of the southeast, 8 to 15 miles per hour. Chance for isolated thunderstorms Monday. Highs around 78. Cloudy skies. Thunderstorms likely Monday night. Lows around 64. Cloudy skies expected. From the Weatherology Weather Center, I'm meteorologist Jennifer Wojcicki on Rock 95. Currently, it's 68 degrees.
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2: Cloudy overnight with a slight chance of rain showers. Lows around 65. Winds out of the southeast, 8 to 15 miles per hour. Chance for isolated thunderstorms Monday. Highs around 78. Cloudy skies. Thunderstorms likely Monday night. Lows around 64. Cloudy skies expected. From the Weatherology Weather Center, I'm meteorologist Jennifer Wojcicki on Rock 95. Currently, it's 68 degrees.
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1: Overcast overnight with a slight chance for storms. Lows around 65. South winds 8 to 15 miles per hour. Cloudy again Monday. Chance for storms 79. Chance of thunderstorms Monday night. Lows level off around 65. Cloudy skies expected. From the Weatherology Weather Center, I'm meteorologist Jennifer Wojcicki on Rock 95. Right now, 67.
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1: Overcast overnight with a slight chance for storms. Lows around 65, south winds 8 to 15 miles per hour. Cloudy again Monday. Chance for storms 79. Chance of thunderstorms Monday night. Lows level off around 65. Cloudy skies expected. From the Weatherology Weather Center, I'm meteorologist Jennifer Wojcicki on Rock 95. Right now, 67.
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1: Overcast overnight with a slight chance for storms. Lows around 65. South winds 8 to 15 miles per hour. Cloudy again Monday. Chance for storms 79. Chance of thunderstorms Monday night. Lows level off around 65. Cloudy skies expected. From the Weatherology Weather Center, I'm meteorologist Jennifer Wojcicki on Rock 95. Currently 68.
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2: Overcast overnight with a slight chance for storms. Lows around 65, south winds 8 to 15 miles per hour. Cloudy again Monday. Chance for storms 79. Chance of thunderstorms Monday night. Lows level off around 65. Cloudy skies expected. From the Weatherology Weather Center, I'm meteorologist Jennifer Wojcicki on Rock 95. Currently 68.
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1: Overcast overnight with a slight chance for storms. Lows around 65, south winds 8 to 15 miles per hour. Cloudy again Monday, chance for storms 79. Chance of thunderstorms Monday night, lows level off around 65, cloudy skies expected. From the Weatherology Weather Center, I'm meteorologist Jennifer Wojcicki on Rock 95. Right now, 67.
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1: Here's your weatherology forecast brought to you by Ag Country. Slight chance for showers overnight. Otherwise, cloudy skies expected. Lows around 65. Southerly winds 8 to 15 miles per hour. Cloudy skies Monday. Chance for storms. Daytime highs approaching 79. From the Weatherology Weather Center, I'm meteorologist Jennifer Wojcicki on Rock 95. Right now, 67.
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2: Here's your weatherology forecast brought to you by Ag Country. Slight chance for showers overnight. Otherwise, cloudy skies expected. Lows around 65. Southerly winds 8 to 15 miles per hour. Cloudy skies Monday. Chance for storms. Daytime highs approaching 79. From the Weatherology Weather Center, I'm meteorologist Jennifer Wojcicki on Rock 95. Right now, 67.
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7: Chance for storms today, otherwise cloudy skies expected. Daytime highs approaching 79. Southeasterly winds 10 to 20 miles per hour. Chance of thunderstorms tonight, lows level off around 65. Overcast skies, highs around 78. Tomorrow, mainly clear. From the Weatherology Weather Center, I'm meteorologist Jennifer Wojcicki on Rock 95. Right now, it's 66 degrees.
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3: Chance for storms today. Otherwise, cloudy skies expected. Daytime highs approaching 79. Southeasterly winds 10 to 20 miles per hour. Chance of thunderstorms tonight. Lows level off around 65. Overcast skies. Highs around 78. Tomorrow, mainly clear. From the Weatherology Weather Center, I'm meteorologist Jennifer Wojcicki on Rock 95. Right now, it's 66 degrees.
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1: Comedian Craig Peters podcast with a podcast today. Actor Steve Guttenberg's got a new project. We're going to talk to him. Noe Ramirez, comedian Noe Ramirez in the studio. And our buddy Cameron Laws is going to phone the program. Cameron's in the live version of America's Got Talent on Tuesday.
2: He's already out in L.A.
1: It's funny. I watched him. He's calling from L.A.?
2: Yeah.
1: Okay. I watched him on that first night and then haven't watched America's Got Talent since.
3: No.
1: Because I don't want to see dancing dogs.
2: Right. Today is the day.
1: I will watch next Tuesday with Cameron.
2: That he goes into the NBC brass and pitches Gordy.
1: Oh, he's going to pitch Gordy?
2: Okay. Yeah. We really don't have
1: that's so Gordy. Right.
2: Much for him. Will that be the name of the show?
1: No. I think it's Gordy, but I think the punchline is that's so Gordy.
2: Or is that the catchphrase?
1: Yeah, I think that's a catchphrase. Okay. I think, when he was here that time.
3: Because worse than what they already have.
2: What I got so far for him is I can see the font. I don't know the name of the font, but I can see the font of Gordy.
1: That's so Gordy. Oh, yeah, Gordy. Okay.
2: I think it's the name of the show is Gordy, and it's got to be Gordy with an exclamation point.
3: I was thinking that, too, Todd.
1: Oh, me, too,
3: okay. Gordy.
2: Good. I'm glad we could all agree on that.
3: Yeah.
2: And from there, Cameron can take it away.
1: Yeah. Then he gets the writers. He can get the writers and stuff like
3: that. We fleshed out a lot of the details for you, but you can take it from here.
1: So that's what's happening today on this Friday.
2: He knows how to make a good, what do they call it, the presentation.
1: And everybody's college football team playing next to
2: a pitch.
1: This week.
2: Yeah. I thought there was another term too.
1: Well, I guess what it is. It's a pitch.
3: If you go in with a short
1: a
3: one,
1: treatment, a treatment.
2: Treatment.
3: Yeah.
2: Treatment is what the word I was looking for.
1: And Colorado and LSU, they're allowed to put NFL guys on, but the rest of the SEC, which is crap. But that's just a judge saying that. But
2: I need to get hold of
1: college football's a mess, man. It's a mess.
2: There was a guy that emailed yesterday, the other day, because we don't know anything. We should stop talking about college football.
1: No, I saw that douchebag. Yeah, I didn't
2: don't know anything about college football, but I don't know much about this situation. Is it a couple of guys from Mississippi that were undrafted free agents, tried out for the NFL, didn't make it, and now they're going to go back play for LSU?
3: Well, they made that rule.
1: They went to, they were in camp, man.
3: Yeah, they were in training camp
1: playing,
3: and obviously weren't going to make it. And then they're just like, "Why don't you cut me now? I'll go back." Because Coach Kiffin said
1: they were going to go back everywhere. Big Ten said no, we're not doing this. SEC said no, but LSU's doing it on their own. And it's a lose-lose for them, because if they start winning with these guys, and I read yesterday, I saw some guy at ESPN talking about this, and he was saying that these two guys coming back to LSU, they might not even start. One guy will be a rotation guy, one might be second string. But it doesn't matter. They start winning, they're going to go, those guys got NFL guys. It's like, the college football is just a freaking mess.
2: I am delighted.
1: It's a mess. I'm glad, too.
2: Made this up. They had no plan going into this. And you know why
1: I'm delighted? Because all three of us are more NFL fans, and we've been hammered for years by, well, college football is better. They play for the love of the school.
3: I will say that I saw one of the talking heads on ESPN the other day talking about this whole situation, and they talked about it back and forth for 5 or 10 minutes.
1: Yeah, yeah.
3: And finally, one of them was like, yeah, and you know what? We'll all still be watching the game.
1: Oh, that's true, too.
2: Yes.
1: Oh, that's totally true.
3: None of us, we'll sit here and bitch about this.
1: Oh, no, we'll watch
3: Nobody's going to stop watching.
1: No, nobody's going to stop
3: we're
1: watching.
3: We're still going to, we'll still be there watching these big games.
1: Right. Of course. Yeah.
3: I think that might have been like Paul Feinbaum that even said that.
1: Yeah.
3: You know, he's like, well, look, we'll all still watch.
1: Got a great email from a guy that conflated himself. We'll read that in a little bit here after the break.
3: What possesses someone to send that email?
1: I love it now.
2: It was very well written.
1: He's a Wichita guy, but listening to us for 20 some years now.
2: I think we were discussing it a couple of weeks ago, so it
1: probably comes up a lot.
2: Right, he finally got up.
1: Shows up a lot, I should say.
2: to give us the detail.
3: I woke up this morning. I'm looking at an email written at 1:54 a.m.
1: Oh, is that what it was? Is that what it was? Okay,
3: 1:50. I was like, well, that's an interesting email, but why send that now? What moved you to make
1: references, like I said, well, I won't read the whole thing now. We've got a good break coming up. But he references the fact that we did discuss how we thought if you could do that, it probably feels really, really good. Of course it does, because we know what that feels like. If you're a lucky man, you know what that feels like. And but you're also doing it, so half of you is gay at that point.
3: You know, that's not half you're thinking about.
1: That's what we were discussing. Yeah. We were discussing. Your mouth is gay at that point.
2: He does address that.
1: Yeah, he does. Right. I love the email. So
2: okay, we have.
1: I'll let you read that, Todd.
2: I don't know if this is breaking news. Right. It just came in this morning. USA Today is the source here. Editor's note: this story contains details some readers may find disturbing.
1: All right.
2: It's about the Wheel of Fortune announcer.
1: Oh, yeah. I was going to bring it up.
2: Suspended from the show right now, and he's probably not coming back.
1: No, they're trying to scrub all his voice from a lot of things, even reruns. I read they're just the people are working overtime to scrub his voice.
3: Wow,
1: it's pedophilia. Yeah.
2: TMZ published reports or photos purportedly showing Jim Thornton, browsing a website on his laptop on a flight. He's on American Airlines in May. The outlet said the images were provided by a passenger who lodged a complaint with American Airlines. The website appears to be a chat forum with some exchanges referencing sexual content, including a mention of minors and a link to an Instagram post highlighting the arrest of a man in London for viewing indecent images of children on his phone while on public transportation.
1: The message is a nice hangout for kids, saw a couple of cute boys and a hot little girl, and then another one reads, all you can eat, boy fay.
3: Oh, man.
1: I know.
3: Oh.
1: I'm not laughing at how horrible it is. I'm just laughing that it's just done. I'm glad this guy got caught. Yo, you can't look at your phone barely on a plane without somebody on the aisle looking at you.
3: Yeah, so I worry about...
1: You got to be careful with those computers, man.
3: I worry about what I look at on my phone,
1: so
3: and it's nowhere near that bad.
1: Right. Random porn pops up on Twitter sometimes.
3: If you're a pedophile, aren't you just constantly worried about people looking over
1: your shoulder? And laptops are huge.
3: Yeah, that's a big screen.
2: Unless you have a problem.
3: Yeah.
2: Yeah. And obviously, he does. If you can't put it away on public transportation,
3: you're going to get caught.
2: I mean, do you look at porn in public?
3: Not intentionally.
2: Right.
1: No, not intentionally.
2: We all like it as much as the next guy, but I'm not whipping my phone out anywhere in public to look at a porn clip.
3: No. It'll roll through the Twitter feed.
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1: Oh, the stray for John.
2: There it is.
1: The stray for John Reap. Craig Peters, Noe Ramirez, Cameron Logsdon, Steve Guttenberg today. 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
17: Chance for storms today. Otherwise, cloudy skies expected. Daytime highs approaching 79. Southeasterly winds 10 to 20 miles per hour. Chance of thunderstorms tonight. Lows level off around 65. Overcast skies. Highs around 78. Tomorrow, mainly clear. From the Weatherology Weather Center, I'm meteorologist Jennifer Wojcicki on Rock 95. Right now, it's 66.

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2: So an email sent at 2 in the morning, right? 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
3: Been listening since you guys got on the air in Wichita. We're coming up
2: on... T95 has been great, by the way.
3: 20 years.
2: 20 freaking years.
5: What about two...
2: In
5: two
2: Wichita.
5: Two and a half months?
2: Somewhere in there. Somewhere in mid-November?
3: Early to mid-November, I believe. Love your show. Gets me through a lot of stuff. I've heard you ask about a dude out there that can reach, and whether it's gay, would you do it? Blah, blah, blah.
2: We'd all do it.
3: I could do this. I was skinny, flexible, decent-sized package. Me and some buddies were messing around.
2: Todd, you were two of those, by the way, when you were younger.
3: Yeah. In the backyard one day, I was maybe 11 or 12. We were tackling each other, and I kind of got folded up in a weird, a little pressure in a specific position. My junk bounced off my nose.
2: Wow. Wow, good for him.
3: I took note.
2: That's my favorite line. I took note. Night Especially bulb. At 12. Ooh, yeah. I took note.
3: I went for it soon after I heard that a mouth was preferable to a hand or anything else anybody could give me or was doing for me at the time. It worked, and I revisited often for a while. Odd experience, but super exciting. I never told anyone I could do it. You don't want to be caught masturbating, but you really, really don't want to be caught mouthsturbating.
2: I love that term.
3: So I did
2: mouthsturbating. It's tough to say, but yeah.
3: I did it sparingly. I suppose you could say there are gay connotations, but I've never had any kind of gay thing. I like Johnny
2: likes boobs,
3: and knockers.
2: Likes Johnny and boobs,
3: the only wiener I've ever caressed is my own. I did it pretty regular until I got married. Early 20s, she was around all the time and was would be horrible if she had caught me masturbating. Huge issue. Mouthsturbating? She probably would have called the cops.
2: Yeah.
5: That's not illegal.
2: Not illegal, right. By the way.
3: She decided we should split, so...
2: Although I'd love to see that on the scanner somewhere, you know.
3: When she was gone, I got drunk and decided to try it again. It had been a couple of years. I was able to get it back, but I felt a pop. Everything went really tingly on the right side of my body. I stopped the effort immediately. And that's the last time I tried. I don't want to die masturbating, but you really, really don't want to die mouthsturbating. The documentaries I watch tell me I'm not the only guy who is capable of this.
2: Of course he's not.
3: Flexible, in shape, skinny dudes with
2: those
3: giant
2: gymnasts
3: hogs.
2: Can do it. You know those gymnasts can do it.
3: They can do it. Although me admitting to this kind of carries a little bit of shame. I just used what was given to me by the grace and glory of the Lord. Right. If GLP-1 drugs and Pilates really pay off, I may try it again, but probably not.
2: Well, Todd, you're a Pilates guy, Todd.
3: I feel...
2: You can't get close, can you?
3: No, I don't have that flexibility.
2: No, you have to have that to begin with, I think.
3: Yeah, I think good hamstring flexibility.
2: Every guy's tried it as a kid. You lean down there, you get nowhere near the damn thing.
5: Not everybody's tried it. Some look down and go, there's no way.
3: Nope.
5: There's too much gut in the way here.
3: Oh, yeah. Some guy who can't clip his toenails probably isn't going to make the effort.
2: No, but I mean, that's true. But I'm talking about when you're 10 or 12, if you're just a completely flat stomach little kid, you still ain't reaching him. You know, we've all tried it.
5: That was not me past about five.
2: Yeah, that's true too. Yeah. Right. And we blamed Casey's for that yesterday. Right?
5: Yes.
2: Yeah.
3: Right. I feel like masturbation is a young man's game. No, I will not call in. There are no good follow-up questions here.
2: I didn't mean that part of it. Okay.
3: Right, because
2: there are follow-up questions.
3: Right. If you could reach, you'd be in the club with me.
2: Oh, in a heartbeat. We said that from day one. One question.
3: He signed his name, so I'm going to give credit to Jim. Thank you, Jim. Appreciate the candor.
2: So, Jim, here's a question. When you were helping yourself there with the mouth disturbating, did you really work on it with your mouth? Did you try to be really good at it? You know, because we know that some women are better than others, and some women are learning, blah, blah, blah. And guys, obviously, the gay community, did he work at it? Or, did he try different things on it?
5: I mean, it's immediate feedback for you, though.
2: Right.
3: Yeah.
5: You don't have to wonder, is this working? You know exactly what's working.
2: Right,
5: you know?
2: Right.
3: At age 11.
2: Did he ask himself, can you do that? Yeah.
3: Yeah. Age 11, 12, and into his teens, there was...
2: I don't want to think about being too young doing this. It's kind of weird.
3: No, there wasn't nearly as much. We're
2: not Wheel of Fortune guys.
3: There was a lot more tutorials out there. Let's put it that way.
2: Right.
3: Well, he probably didn't have... It, well, I guess
2: the push is right. Yeah. Once it's happening, you know what feels good.
5: Right.
2: Yeah. Right.
5: It's an immediate feedback loop, almost literally.
2: Oh, here's the question. I got to be careful because I don't push to bleep it. I want people to understand what I'm saying. Did he?
5: Finish?
2: Yeah. Well, no, finish is fine. But did he?
3: Where?
2: Did he,
5: right. Yeah. Yeah. If we understand.
2: That's how I
5: went. Right.
2: Did he finish? Yeah. And where? And did he have a glass of water sitting next to him? Or did he run to the bathroom?
3: Right. And do you wish you'd had all those porn tutorials before to, you know, tell you how to make it even better?
2: Right. Good for him, by the way. Yeah, I love the term too. It's a young man's game. Yeah. And you're right. He had to be really flexible and really skinny and a decent size.
5: That
2: package.
5: Brought up a thought. You know, we've talked to actor Steve Zahn a couple of times.
2: Yes, yes.
5: And there's the scene in Saving Silverman where where he's bent over in half trying to do that.
2: Right.
5: I wonder, because I'm thinking about that scene, like, he had to be pretty flexible to pull that off.
2: Did we ever ask him?
5: I don't think we have.
2: No, we asked him about his balls on the... In
5: White Lotus.
2: In White Lotus, right. He had fun with that with us.
3: Oh, yeah.
2: But I think, I'm sure he's been asked about the Saving Silverman scene forever, Puss.
5: But yeah. I think the way they shot that, it's pretty obviously, there's no stunt double. There's no body double there.
2: The Will Ferrell skit on SNL? Will Ferrell's got those fake sweatpants legs hanging out. And he's got his head down underneath the sweatpants. He's in a place trying to work out. And that was a funny skit. It's about that, obviously. Yeah, that's a good question, Puss.
5: Yeah. I think, the last time we talked to Steve Zahn, his daughter was on the phone, too, and that would have been a horrible time to mention that question.
3: But that scene you mentioned, it doesn't look like there's any camera trickery or anything.
5: No, it looks like that's him bent in half like that. I think next time we talk to him, we need to bring that up.
2: Well, that guy mentioned...
3: I don't know why Pilates is really going to help you there.
5: Yeah, flexibility.
2: Well, why don't you ask today at class?
3: Yeah, I would think yoga, a little bit more.
2: Yeah, probably more yoga than Pilates, you're right.
3: And I don't have class today.
2: Well, next time you have class, ask that. Say your next goal is to reach.
3: Yeah.
5: Can you help me get flexible enough to do this?
2: To all the ladies in the class. So the guy mentions GOP because he's obviously probably not a real skinny guy anymore. He's a grown man and not as skinny as he used to be. But I mentioned to you before the other day that there was somebody, an expert on... a podcast saying in the future everybody's going to do GLP. Everybody. It's just it's going to be like this miracle thing. And not that everything's touted as a miracle thing, but they have figured out that GLP has had mice live 100 days longer. And they're thinking it might be the fountain of youth in the future, that everybody should be on it. The mice's life span increased by 12%. That's a lot. Yeah.
5: So that's... For
2: average U.S. lifespan is 79 years of age. That would make it 9.5 years higher than that. So almost 90. Yeah. Yeah.
5: That's significant.
2: Yeah, that's very significant. You know? Once again, we've only heard the puking and pooping stories, but people must take this stuff and feel okay, or they wouldn't keep doing it, you know?
5: Well, the side effects are worth the results, I think, is more often the thing.
2: Oh, of course they are. I'm sure a lot of people,
5: If you've been a larger person for a good portion of your life,
2: any poundage would be good, right?
5: To not be that way anymore is worth almost anything.
2: Right.
3: If it means you have stanky burps.
2: Yeah.
3: Does that go away?
2: That's a great band name, the Stanky Burps.
3: Stanky Burps.
2: I don't know. You have to ask Charles Barkley. How those burps taste there, Charles?
5: Horrible.
2: All right.
3: We've had any number of people check in who are on the GLP and mention, you know, they have the stanky burps. And I don't know if it lasts forever.
2: Well, most burps don't stink anyway, so as long as you don't burp in somebody's face. Although a burp could just stink the room up, too. We've all been in those kinds of situations.
3: If I remember, it either went away after a period of weeks, or it only came on after the injection, or how else do you ingest that stuff?
5: There's pills.
2: Well, now they're pills now.
5: There's pills now.
2: Yeah, they show Charles has actually got that shot in the back of his bicep there.
5: Area.
2: Yeah.
3: Oh, okay.
2: Yeah. He does that in a commercial.
5: And it does say here that most common GLP-1 side effects will go away or improve significantly within 1 to 3 months as your body adjusts to the medication.
3: Yeah, that's what I remember reading.
5: Yeah, so
3: goes,
5: I mean,
3: it goes away after a while.
5: You got to power through that first 1 to 3 months, and then you'll feel okay.
2: Here's the deal with this: we've all eaten when we're not hungry, because
5: last night.
2: Because the food looks so good, that extra slice of pizza or the pizza in general or a sandwich, a burger, whatever. We all eat when we're not hungry. So you still have to have the mindset, because GLP just makes you not hungry, right?
3: Right.
2: You have to have the mindset not to eat when you're not hungry still.
3: I can teach you. It's munchies.
2: Well, your wife just yells at you.
3: It's
2: right?
3: called inducing the munchies.
2: Yeah.
3: And I know the best way to induce the munchies.
2: Yeah. Oh, believe me, when I've been high, I can't stop eating.
3: Last night was not a healthy snack night. We went for the chips and salsa.
5: All right.
2: A lot?
3: There was
2: a good, so when she wants it, you don't get yelled at, huh?
3: A good portion of the bag. No, when she's asleep.
2: Oh.
3: And I got to take everything up to the bedroom because, you know, she sleeps with the puppies.
2: Right.
3: And I can't make any noise in the kitchen, so she goes to bed pretty early because the
2: puppies. Sounds like a mob movie.
3: Get up pretty early.
2: She sleeps with the puppies, right?
3: Yeah.
2: Well, I'm back.
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6: From the newsroom, I'm Alex Carminati. An 18-year-old Holly man is facing 6 charges after police say he kidnapped a 17-year-old girl and drove her to 2 locations against her will. Preston Larson was charged in Clay County District Court and is currently being held at the Clay County Jail. The girl apparently told police she was walking in Holly when Larson pulled up in an SUV and forced her in the car. Court documents say Larson apparently also took the girl's phone from her, tried to remove her pants, and grabbed her neck. He's due in court tomorrow. The Grand Forks City Council meeting that would normally happen on a Monday will happen tonight at 5:30 p.m. at City Hall. The council will be voting on the pilot for the Ray Richards Golf Course redevelopment program. And the Grand Cities Job Fair, hosted by Job Service North Dakota and Layden Media, will happen Thursday from 1 p.m. to 4 p.m. at the Alaris Center. From the newsroom, I'm Alex Carminati.
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6: Chance for storms today. Otherwise, cloudy skies expected. Daytime highs approaching 79. Southeasterly winds 10 to 20 miles per hour. Chance of thunderstorms tonight. Lows level off around 65. Overcast skies. Highs around 78. Tomorrow, mainly clear. From the Weatherology Weather Center, I'm meteorologist Jennifer Wojcicki on Rock 95. Right now, it's 66 degrees.
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2: From the fake news we call the Associated Press, British police. A little pun here. You ready for a little pun?
3: Sure.
2: They have a stout task ahead of them. Everybody's stealing beer now.
3: Yeah.
2: They're going to try to cover 70,000 pints of stolen Guinness. Two trailer truckloads. Remember we
4: and a microphone?
2: had about a truckload of Pabst stolen a couple of weeks ago. 3 weeks ago, something like that. Two trailer truckloads of the famous creamy dark beer valued at 115,000 pounds. If you're going to convert that, that's $155,000. Stolen from a depot near Liverpool, the Cheshire Constabulary said Thursday. It's famously said that Guinness is good for you, but that's only in the case when it has been bought and paid for. Right. Detective Sergeant Gary McClathy said we'll settle for nothing less than the full recovery of all the items stolen. There's no mention if it's no questions asked or anything like that.
4: Don't you assume that as soon as that beer is stolen, some of it's getting drank?
2: I would think so.
4: Recovering all of it is just not a reality.
2: Do they make that? You don't want this stuff to go skunky.
4: No.
3: Do they make it anywhere else? Because I drove to Baltimore yesterday to drop my.
2: Or is it served warm?
3: Not in the U.S. It's not served.
2: It is overseas.
4: Not warm, but room temperature.
2: Room temperature.
4: Yeah, room temperature.
3: Is there a Guinness plant outside of Baltimore? Because there's a huge building there. It said Guinness on the side, and a bunch of cars sitting outside of it. Yeah. But I drove past it yesterday.
4: Let me Google Guinness Baltimore.
3: Yeah, I did, but it said brewery. This didn't look like a brewery. This looked like just a factory. Because they can't ship it all over from England. They must make some over here somewhere, right?
2: I don't know. That stuff keeps pretty well, doesn't it? Yeah. Here we go. Guinness operates experimental open gate breweries in Baltimore and Chicago.
3: Got it. Okay. Well, I just drove past
2: they
3: it
2: brew
3: yesterday.
2: Small
3: so
2: batch.
3: I can go in there? I can go in there? Okay.
2: It's not necessarily Guinness. It's all kinds of other stuff, too.
3: Okay. Well, the building said Guinness on the side. Yeah.
2: Small batch, experimental, and seasonal American beers, blonde ales, and local IPAs, rather than the classic Irish draft. So it's Guinness, but it's not the Guinness you're thinking of.
4: I did watch recently. There's a Netflix series called House of Guinness.
3: Yeah.
4: It's like Succession, only it's the Guinness brewery in the like mid-1860s.
3: So it's from back then.
4: Like old man Guinness dies and all of his kids are trying to, or
3: is
4: there's
3: it based
4: a power,
3: on true story?
4: Power struggle to take over.
3: Based on true story.
4: I believe so.
3: Okay.
4: Yeah. It was not bad.
2: It's called Succession.
4: Well, basically.
2: Yeah.
4: I mean, yeah, it was only, it was a brewery in Ireland.
2: Now in the case of the Pabst one, did they just take the beer and not the truck?
3: We don't know yet.
4: There's conflicting reports.
3: I still think it's a promo. I still think that's a promo.
2: Yeah, I don't know about this one either. You know,
3: Speaking of promos, 9 o'clock this morning, got a special announcement, by the way. I forgot to mention this earlier.
2: Oh, yeah.
3: 9 o'clock this morning, we have a special announcement. You might have to push back Cameron for a couple minutes.
2: But they took the whole bar because they took the trailers, too. Value of the trailers estimated at 50,000 pounds.
3: I'm going to wait for this story for No Way, but we can revisit it later on because I want to know why Hispanic men take their food so seriously. A New Mexico man was arrested after allegedly shooting and killing his cousin after an argument on whose plate of green chili enchiladas was hotter. Evan Joaquin Gutierrez, 22, was charged with an open count of murder on August 27th, killing his 25-year-old cousin, Nathaniel Cavazos. When police responded to the report of a gunfire short before 11 p.m., Cavazos, unresponsive in a walkway door outside the complex. A witness identified himself as a cousin of both men, told investigators the group had been drinking all afternoon and cooking green chili enchiladas.
2: As you would do in Albuquerque.
3: Tension mounted during dinner when Gutierrez repeatedly insisted that the chili on his enchiladas were spicier than the chili on Cavazos' plate and challenged him to try. Cavazos responded, all the same, we cooked them the same. All right. And then it got crazy, and he pulled out a handgun, and the dude was walking away, shot him four times.
4: In the back.
3: Dead.
2: This goes beyond the enchilada.
3: I hope so.
4: You think that was just the final straw?
2: Yeah, that's what I think.
3: I hope it wasn't the first straw. Yeah. Somebody's got some problems.
2: If you're arguing over enchiladas, usually the first thing isn't the gun.
3: But I love the Gutierrez says, is he really dead? And he said, he claimed Cavazos had previously threatened his life, writing, I did not want to kill him, but I don't want him to kill me. Wow. These are harder. No, I'm going to kill you, man. All right.
4: Well, I mean, that is kind of their thing down there in New Mexico, isn't it, Todd?
2: The green chilies.
4: The hatch chilies.
2: Absolutely, yeah.
4: That's kind of their, you know, so, I mean, they take that stuff personally, obviously.
2: Oh, yeah, I'm sure their identity is right.
3: Well, they're looking at a plate right now, and I want some.
4: Oh, yeah.
3: I really want some right now.
4: Are the green or the red hotter? You've been there, haven't you, Todd?
2: Yeah, it depends.
3: I know I guess you're going to know. No way. Because he's a Mexican dude who cooks a lot, he says.
2: I'm sure that you can make some red sauce that's hotter than some green sauce and vice versa.
3: I always forget. You're right. When they hand the sauce out at a restaurant, there's green and red, and one of them is hotter. I think it's the green that's hotter, isn't it?
2: Sometimes not.
3: Really? I guess it's just color, right?
2: Well, that's what they put in it, kind of peppers they put in it.
4: Oh, yeah. I think they're both... The flavor is a little different on the green versus the red. These are the hatch chilies that they make. But they said they all kind of generally range from 1,000 to 10,000 on the Scoville scale, which is not exceedingly hot.
3: Right. Well, just admit these are hotter, or that's a shooting.
2: Or, you know, I would have been happy to intervene. I would have come in and been a good third party. And I would have said, no, Irvins are hot. And then
3: they would have shot the gringo then, right?
2: Then they would have shot me.
4: I was just talking to a guy who lives in New Mexico, and he said, like, you know, the hatch chili burgers, like everybody serves. He said, literally, you can go to McDonald's and get green chili sauce on your burger.
2: Oh, sure.
3: Yeah. We have a couple podcasters from that area, too. They always respond. I remember one guy.
2: What part, you know?
3: Albuquerque.
4: I don't know where he was from. No. I think near Albuquerque somewhere. He said it was a small town.
2: Mm-mm. Oh, yeah, you should tell Irvin, because he was the one doing the shooting, that his enchilada sauce was hotter.
3: Well, Irvin's going to be in jail probably a long time.
2: Yeah.
3: That's called murder, you know?
4: Oh, if you order your plate Christmas style, you get a little of both, the green and the red.
2: There's a restaurant, and I think it still exists, in Taos, New Mexico. They have all this good stuff here. And then for dessert, this is the first time I've seen this. And I haven't seen it anywhere else. They make a frozen avocado pie, which is much in the style of like a key lime pie, except it's avocado.
3: Sure, if it's cold, it might taste pretty good.
2: Oh, actually. Yeah.
3: Yeah.
2: It's great.
3: Yeah.
2: That was a few years ago.
3: But it is just avocado?
2: Yes, avocado. Okay. You mix it a little lime with it, I think.
3: I was going to say, it has to have some flavor in it.
2: And then you have the graham cracker crust, as you would a key lime pie.
4: But sweetened condensed milk.
2: Yeah, that's...
4: sugar, butter.
2: One of the best desserts I've ever had.
3: Give me some sugar. Mark Sanchez is going to plead guilty to he stabbed that guy, didn't he? What did he do to that guy?
4: Oh, yeah.
2: Did he already make a plea not guilty and change it? Because I saw Tiger changed his plea, too, right?
4: I mean, that's just how you do it. You initially, in your initial appearance, you say not guilty so that you can fight it.
2: Right.
4: And then you go to the lawyers, hey, can we plead this down? And it sounds like that's what Sanchez is going to do.
3: What's he going
4: to
3: get? They say
4: They haven't said that. They haven't said what he's pleading to or what his sentence will be, but he's going to plea bargain. And you got to kind of figure that's how that was going to happen.
3: That story about that chick that killed her three kids is all over the news, and she claimed postpartum. She basically claiming insanity in the trial, and there was it's a hung jury because one person is saying she's not insane. So and these other jurors are stuck in there with this guy, and they can't it's a crazy story because one juror is holding out and saying no, she's a murderer. And the other guys say, well, she is a murderer, but she's completely insane to do that to her own kids. So insanity means you go to jail. You're in an insane asylum for a long, long time, too, for that matter. But this guy's just holding. I don't know if it's a guy or girl holding out. But can you imagine being on a jury, like all of you agree, and this one guy or one woman just saying, nap, we're going to be here forever. You know?
2: That chick has the most soulless eyes.
3: Oh, my God. She's horrible look. Yeah. I have no idea. I'm not paying it. I did read one story in that.
2: I'm not going to
3: say it out loud. Right. Yeah.
2: My God, she looks like she has soulless eyes.
3: Oh, I know. I know.
4: Lindsay Clancy. That's her name.
3: Yeah, that's all over the socials now. Well, the news, for that matter. I see them led the news last night. But yeah, one person is holding out.
2: So we got Romo and Sanchez. We just need a drunk play-by-play guy.
3: Right.
2: You know, because Romo and Sanchez are both analysts.
3: Yeah, Coogler.
4: Nah, no, I don't want him to get in trouble.
2: He's not drunk enough.
3: But he worked with Sanchez, right?
2: This is all going to have to
3: He's not drunk enough. I love that. Coogler, our buddy Kevin Coogler taking a stray for no reason.
4: Love you, Kevin.
3: He's not drunk enough, right?
2: Well, he needs to get charged with something. And, you know, both of these, Sanchez and
3: Kevin won't do that. He's a professional.
4: No, because he's a professional. Yeah.
2: They have been charged. And, you know, it's not going to be ABC, CBS, NBC, ESPN. It's going to be, you know, some sub-channel.
3: Well, here's the deal, Todd. Just because somebody got busted for being drunk, well, Sanchez is a lot different than Romo. Romo just was an idiot driving a car. Sanchez attacked a guy.
2: Yeah, but
3: they're both drunks, obviously.
2: Neither of these
3: But a
2: guys.
3: Lot of people are drunks that never get caught for anything.
2: Right, but neither of these guys are getting their job back.
3: Right.
2: They're not coming back.
3: Yeah.
2: Yep.
3: Yeah, but Sanchez is, yeah. Right, going back.
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3: This catastrophic asteroid coming our way, it's just going to miss us, so okay.
4: But closest thing that's hit, that's come to the Earth since the dinosaurs, they say.
3: Right.
4: And it's going to be like passing between us and the moon.
5: Doesn't that happen all the time? This seems to happen.
3: This is the closest one ever since the dinosaurs.
5: Yeah, well,
3: we don't know.
5: There have probably been a bunch that have come close or even closer. They just didn't have the technology to detect it.
3: Right.
5: So we probably lived through worse.
4: The closest approach by a rock of this magnitude in recorded human history.
3: When the world ended, we have lived. We came back, crawled out of the ocean's end, right?
5: Something that before human history. In fact, I think a couple of them hit the Earth. This is why we don't have human history from that era.
4: Right.
3: But there weren't humans either.
4: 12 times closer to than the moon's distance from Earth.
3: Which we found out is only about a mile, right?
4: In astronomical terms, they say this is basically a stone's throw away from the Earth. I mean,
3: how long did we know it was coming?
4: Well, it'll be here in April of 2029.
5: How close?
3: That's around the corner, man.
4: They don't put a number on it. They just say 12 times closer than the moon's distance. So, what's the moon's distance?
3: About a mile.
4: Thanks, Nick.
3: What is the moon's distance anyway?
4: The moon's distance from the Earth is
5: about 250,000 miles.
3: Okay.
4: Yeah. So
5: unless you go to you get this, I got Google up here, and they want to know if I'm going to walk it.
3: So we're still calling it the moon,
4: If my math is correct,
3: the American moon.
5: This is directions to a bar called the Crescent Moon. No, that's not what I'm looking for.
3: No. I've got here.
4: It says the moon is 238,855 miles from Earth. If you divide that by 12, that's 19,900 miles from Earth.
5: Okay,
4: which,
5: I guess in space terms, that's relatively close.
4: Yeah, in space terms, that's real close.
3: Yeah, but if you went to school at a certain high school, you thought the moon was about a mile away, right, Nick?
6: Sometimes it seems close.
3: It does seem closer than 250,000 miles. Sometimes it does.
5: Sometimes it is. It's maybe 1,000 miles closer.
4: Yeah.
5: Sometimes it's 1,000 miles further
3: Sometimes
5: away.
3: It's an avocado over a tortilla, too.
6: It looks like it's a 3-minute drive sometimes.
3: Yeah.
5: That's
4: closer.
5: When it's close to the horizon, it will appear bigger.
4: That 19,000 miles is closer to the planet's surface than some satellites in geosynchronous orbit. Those are at like 22,000 miles. So it is very close in space terms.
6: Didn't know I should have been baked for this.
3: Yeah.
4: We just assumed you were every morning.
3: Let's all get baked right now. That'd be kind of cool.
4: It will be visible to the naked eye in the evening sky when it comes by.
5: Will it flash across the moon?
3: That's kind of a weird term, by the way, because your eyes are never not naked. It's kind of weird.
4: Well, but as opposed to using a telescope.
3: Got it. I know what it means.
5: That's what that means.
3: Right.
5: And no, your eyes aren't always naked. Yeah. Mine are covered up a lot. Mm-mm.
3: Well, usually when I'm looking at stuff, I go,
4: Your eyes aren't naked right now,
5: they
4: Tyler.
5: Are.
4: Yeah. But they say no danger of this. Adolphus is the name of this comet or this rock. It said for at least another 100 years. It might make its way back around and hit us sometime 100 years or more from now.
3: Well, I'll get Ben Affleck and Bruce Willis ready to go, man. Bruce is not really active at this point. But
4: Ben's really got to take over the crew.
3: Yeah. And by the way, who did that? It's Michael Bay, right?
4: Yeah.
3: Okay. Do you ever hear the story? I think I might have mentioned before that I've seen Ben Affleck on a couple podcasts talking about that movie. And he pulled Michael Bay aside and said, wouldn't it be easier to train astronauts to drill than train drillers to... And Michael Bay said, shut up, get out of my face.
4: Yeah.
3: He said, just, I don't want to hear you ever again. Because he admits how the script was so stupid, to this day.
6: Pretty over the top.
3: Affleck says it's stupid.
4: But giant hit movie that's still on TV the time.
3: And everybody, and there's so many cool people in that movie.
4: Yeah.
3: Everybody. But Michael Bay apparently got pissed at him. And to hear Ben Affleck tell the story, it's hilarious. Wouldn't it be easier to train astronauts to drill?
5: I keep seeing a Starlink commercial where they're using the words of Arthur C. Clarke. He's a futurist. He wrote 2001 A Space Odyssey. But, obviously it's archive footage. The guy's been dead for a while. Right. And he really didn't seem to me like the kind of guy that would approve of Elon Musk. But apparently the estate of Arthur C. Clarke legally approved the use of his voice. so they can cash in on it.
3: Well, there's money, that's why.
5: Oh, right? Yeah. Right. That's absolutely why.
3: Yeah. Yeah. It was funny, I saw an announcement from, speaking of AI, Clooney was saying that why he's against AI. He goes, well, he's trying to protect his image. He goes, I don't want to be in a tampon commercial 20 years after I'm dead. That's a funny line, because you know he will be.
4: Yeah.
3: You know he will be.
4: All yeah. Right. He's already hawking coffee.
3: Yeah.
5: Ted says, I predict the announcement. It said, Tyler is getting married. Congratulations, bro. I'll get this rumor started either way. Let me talk to someone who knows how to Facebook. We'll get this done.
6: Congrats.
5: Yeah.
3: I'm not.
6: I'll never believe it. I'm just playing.
3: I'm not getting married.
6: I guess we're all going to Pennsylvania.
3: No, I'm not.
4: Assuming we're invited.
6: True.
3: Oh, you're invited anytime.
6: You can crash.
3: I was in the pool yesterday. It's beautiful. Yeah. You're invited anytime. No, I'm not getting married now. All right. But, Ted, you're wrong.
6: I'd do it. No, no prenup. Jump right in.
4: What's the worst that could happen?
6: Right.
3: Oh, man. I don't wish that on you guys anywhere.
6: Right. A fourth now, right?
3: Losing half your money is not fun. So.
6: Yeah. Well, you can't lose half again.
5: No.
4: Well, you can lose half of half.
6: Right.
3: Yeah. She's got her own. She's got her own cash.
6: She well, then, right. So just that's what.
3: No.
6: Hits that. Like, yeah, what? You're fine.
4: Yeah, you're fine.
3: I would tell anybody if they're getting married, even if you got $40 on you, get a prenup. Yeah. So make sure she only gets 20 when you're done.
5: Yeah. Right. I think that causes tension.
3: No, a lot of people sign prenups. Grown people that are going through second and third marriages definitely sign prenups.
5: Yeah, I get that.
3: They all do.
4: I'd still do.
3: By the way, a lot of women have their own money, too, so they want prenups. I knew a woman back here that I kind of reconnected with, an old friend of mine from back in the day. She married a guy who was like 12 years older than her years ago, maybe married 20-some years, and her dad made him sign the prenup because that dad had money, and he knew he was going to kick. And the money, he wanted to go to her and not the new husband when he came. Yeah. Even though the new husband had a good job and made really good money, they made him sign the prenup because now there's money coming from your family.
4: I still would like to see the War and Peace size prenup that Travis Kelce had to sign.
3: Oh, my God.
4: Can you imagine?
3: God. Yeah, yeah.
4: That thing had to be a novel.
5: You think it was like itemized?
4: Yeah. Oh, geez. Well, come on.
3: There's a lawyer on TikTok who's pretty good. He talks about a lot of different things, and he's mentioning he represents a lot of people over his years of life. Not necessarily famous people, but rich people and stuff like that. And he says a lot of those prenups have cheating clauses in them now.
4: Yeah, yeah.
3: You talked about that.
4: Yeah, we've heard that before.
3: Right, right.
4: You know, if you get caught cheating, you get nothing.
3: You get nothing. You get dick. So I'm guessing Kelce gets caught cheating. You know, he's a football player, good looking dude, you know. And what you show a really hot girl, guess what do you hear after that?
6: She wants Travis Kelce?
3: No, I'll show you a guy tired of banging a hot girl. Even though she's Taylor Swift, she becomes just his wife. Who's gonna give him crap? You know? Mm.
5: Yeah,
6: I think at the reception, you could have Blue House play and get those little Chicago dogs that Todd likes.
5: Oh, yeah. Get married just for that reason.
6: Yeah.
3: You guys can all get married again, like I did once.
5: No.
4: Yeah, well, we saw how that worked.
5: Right.
3: Yep.
6: We can't.
5: I've already done it twice.
3: Yeah.
5: And that's all I'm allowed.
4: No, there's people that do it way more than that.
5: I know.
3: Oh, hell yeah.
6: I guess I could have a wedding. I'm married, but I've never had a wedding.
3: There you go, Nick. Yeah. Well, no, you just put your both your kids getting married.
6: House. Yeah.
3: You have another kid getting married this weekend, next weekend, right?
6: Yeah.
4: Yeah. Why don't you guys schedule?

0: money, but not nowhere near billions.
1: And he's at least top two tight end ever, arguably the best.
0: I wouldn't say he's the best. I would say top two or three for sure. Yeah.
1: Who's the third? Him and Gronk.
2: Tony Gonzalez.
0: Yeah, Tony Gonzalez.
1: You got the rings in that conversation, I think.
0: Well, you had a quarterback. Gonzalez had to have a quarterback for the Chiefs.
1: Well, yeah, right.
2: He was hampered by playing for the Chiefs.
0: You can't hate on Gonzalez.
1: No, I love him.
0: He made his day with the Chiefs.
1: I love him, but I don't think he's in the top tight end of all time conversation.
2: He's easily there.
0: All you do is suck Chiefs on this show. That's what you do. You suck. We're going to call you that. Nick Suck Chiefs Allen.
1: Right. Fine with that.
0: No, you are.
3: Antonio Gates is on that list.
0: Yeah. Dude for the Chargers. We talked about it just Sunday.
2: Antonio Gates.
0: No, the other Chargers.
2: Kellen Winslow.
3: He kind of invented the tight end position.
0: He did.
3: In the NFL, Kellen Winslow, no doubt.
2: I mean, stats-wise, it isn't pretty much every category. It's Gronk, Kelsey, and Tony Gonzalez.
1: Yeah.
0: Come on back.
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2: Chance for storms today. Otherwise, cloudy skies expected. Daytime highs approaching 79. Winds out of the southeast 10 to 20 miles per hour. Cloudy skies expected tonight. Chance for storms. Lows level off around 65. Mainly clear skies tomorrow, 78. From the Weatherology Weather Center, I'm meteorologist Jennifer Wojcicki on Rock 95. Right now, it's 65 degrees.
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3: Bring me up because we get this is from the file of you never know what's going to go viral.
4: Okay.
3: The best liquor on Seneca Street.
4: Okay.
3: Seneca Street Liquor in Wichita, Kansas.
4: What about that song?
3: Well, it's a TikTok video, and it's made by a guy.
4: He better advertise. We're giving him a pub right here.
3: He's Maximum somebody.
4: All right.
5: Maximum Booze?
4: Yep. Max Booze would be a great name. It'd be a great radio name.
3: Yeah. Maximum James, Wichita native musician and filmmaker. And apparently he's been going to that liquor store for quite a while. And the jingle is really catching on.
4: I love he says the best liquor on Seneca Street. Yeah. How much liquor is on Seneca Street?
3: Well, I think
4: this is the best one.
3: I think that's the joke, but they're enjoying the publicity.
4: I like it.
3: Yeah. Not certain why
4: the only liquor on Seneca Street.
3: That store. But Maximum James or whoever he is has been a regular there for years now. Oh, yep. Guy, they're quoting a guy who works there. Knew him through high school. I guess he just felt comfortable doing it at this store.
6: Is regular at the liquor store just a kind way of saying drunk?
5: Yeah.
4: Yeah. The guy recognizes me at my liquor store, you know. I'm going to get bought.
5: Like, hey, there's Big Head.
4: Yeah.
3: But they're apparently embracing it.
5: Do you go to an actual liquor store?
3: Yeah, in Pennsylvania.
4: Pennsylvania's a little different.
5: Oh, yeah. So you can't get into grocery stores.
4: There's beer and wine all through the grocery stores, but liquor is liquor stores. Yeah, and then the liquor stores also sell wine too. But
3: what about bars? Can you get beer? I seem to recall you can get like off sale beer at some bars.
4: That's what it used to be, Todd.
3: Not anymore.
4: Well, you still get six packs in bars, but not as much as back when you lived here. But that's the only pain in the ass, the liquor. See, I like to be able to buy my liquor at the grocery store.
3: It's more difficult discerning liquor laws from state to state than it is weed laws, because it's either no weed, medical weed,
4: right.
3: Medical weed, and
4: right.
3: Recreational weed. You know, very few choices. But and I've lived in all kinds of places where I can't figure out the liquor laws. Like now, in Pennsylvania, it has to be, is it a state-run liquor store?
4: They've loosened it up more now.
3: If you want
4: since I was gone all those years, there are some private liquor stores now. But there's still, that's where you got to go get liquor. So, yeah, when you walk in there, it's the booze hounds. It's wine and liquor, no beer.
3: Man. Like when I'm up in Minnesota.
4: What's up, John? What's up, Bill?
5: They don't have beer in there?
4: Not in the liquor stores, but the beer's everywhere else.
3: There's liquor
4: stores.
3: And they're
5: man,
3: usually,
5: we should probably move. That's weird.
3: Right next to the.
4: I have no problem finding liquor, by the way.
5: What a pain in the ass.
3: Yeah.
4: for an alcoholic, yes, it is. Right. Not going to.
5: Yeah, be like, oh, let's go to the need some beer. Let's go to the liquor store. Like, oh, they actually don't have beer at the liquor store.
4: But they got beer at like convenience stores, and so just like they do in Omaha.
5: Can they serve it cold or sell it cold?
4: Yeah, they can. Yeah.
3: When I go up north, there's the same company runs the liquor store,
4: Sioux City,
3: and then the grocery store.
5: Yeah,
3: I'm thinking Cloquet, Minnesota, Virginia, Minnesota.
5: It's beautiful there this time of year.
3: Yeah. But they're close to each other.
4: Yeah.
3: So
4: I heard this yesterday, too, from a source, and I'm not sure if it's true or not, but it was from a former cop.
6: From a source? What are you, Adam Schefter now?
5: Yeah.
6: From sources are telling me.
4: That I didn't know this exists or not, and somebody's going to have to Google this. There was a, if you have a, the cops know if your tag, your license plate, if you've registered your car, they'll know if you have a gun license for, you know, a handgun, or
3: can you have Michelle come and slap you upside the head?
4: Yeah, a gun license,
5: she'll have to use both hands.
4: A weed card or a suspended license. The cops know just by your tags.
5: Well, yeah, they can look up everything,
4: but no, it goes off. Like if you pass a cop and they're sitting somewhere.
5: Oh.
4: And I thought, first of all, that's profiling, especially the weed card. But even the firearms is profiling. Yeah. And then the suspended license doesn't mean you're suspended license was for alcohol, because people get suspended license for other stuff, you know, driving too fast, that kind of stuff.
5: Right. It expired.
4: Right.
6: Expired.
4: Yeah. But this also, this cop that I know also said he hates flock cameras, which surprised me because he hates them because of the freedom part. You know, he's kind of a right-wing guy. He hates it because of the freedom part, even though we've heard cops love the flock cameras. They think it's just for them, by the way, it's profiling. That's why I think they love
3: it. Well, they like to follow their exes around.
4: Right. That's true, too.
3: Yeah. Some of them like to use it for that.
4: Now, I don't know if this is only, I mean, I don't know where this is at, but I thought, man, this seems kind of profiling. But also said, though, if you're a cop sitting somewhere and there's a lot of traffic, every third car's got one of those. A suspended license, a firearm license, or a weed card.
5: You might have all of them.
4: Yeah. Right, right.
3: I'm really curious about your source here.
4: I know, I am too, but he's a former cop.
3: All right.
4: So I don't know why I would lie about it. I hope it's not true.
5: I wonder if cops would appreciate that, because isn't that just like more work for them?
4: Right.
5: Like
4: they don't have to pull everybody over.
5: Now I got
4: to
5: do this.
4: But they don't have to pull everybody over, but it sucks to know you have that. Yeah. All I have out of those three, by the way, is a medical marijuana card, but I haven't re-upped it, so maybe it's expired.
3: Right. Yeah.
6: Expired.
3: Yeah. The information I'm getting is police officers do not see if you have a medical marijuana status when they look up your driver's license or vehicle registration.
4: Okay. All right. Good. Because there's still no way of telling if people are high.
6: And no way he'll be here soon.
3: Yes, he will. And there's
4: unless Todd just has nachos in the car.
3: Yeah.
4: Noe Ramirez will be here a little later on this morning. And also special announcement at 9 o'clock. Yeah.
5: When's the due date?
6: Oh, that would be fun.
4: Yeah.
5: That would be the best.
4: Yeah.
6: Cody thinks you're getting a Prince Albert, Tyler.
5: I'll send you a little kiss onesie.
4: By the way, the announcement's for the whole show. It's not just me. It's not my special announcement. It's the show's special announcement.
6: That's not going to stop him from
4: guessing. I know that, yeah. Why does that guy think I've been Prince Albert? He wants to see it, doesn't he? That's probably why.
6: I don't know.
4: Right, yeah.
6: He's just throwing stuff against the wall, see what sticks.
4: Yeah. All right. Why don't you read that email, Todd?
3: Oh, I was going to wait a little bit, but
4: okay.
3: Give me a minute to find
4: it. Noe would like it, too, for that matter.
6: Yeah, wait till Noe gets here after we talk to Steve Gutenberg.
4: He'll like that.
5: Yeah, speaking of email, I met Dr. Justin the other day.
4: Yeah, you mentioned
5: He's
4: that.
5: A great guy.
4: Yeah?
5: Yeah.
4: How'd you discover it was him? Did he walk up to you and see you waiting around? Because you're at the hospital a lot.
5: He emails, and then he kind of puts something at the end being like, hey, if you want to meet up or whatever. Like, I've been around where he works.
4: Got it, right, yeah.
5: So we good dude. Hung out in the good cafeteria. Yeah, it was awesome. Yeah.
6: Right. Gentle lover.
4: Very Mark tender. Thinks, by the way, you might be coming out of retirement and do more comedy, Nick.
6: Yeah. Nobody wants that.
4: Nobody. No. And that wouldn't be the special announcement.
6: No.
5: No. I don't even think I'd want to tell anybody that.
4: Well, who would come see you then, man?
3: Oh, and no, we're not getting canceled because there would be no announcement.
4: No,
6: we just wouldn't be here.
3: Right, we wouldn't be making the announcement.
4: No.
6: The next show would.
3: Yeah, right. It'd be one of those.
4: When I retire, we have a new 3-year contract.
3: Or the local rag would actually report on that.
4: Oh, hell yeah. Yeah.
5: With glee.
4: Those bums after 33 years are finally out of here. Yeah, they didn't do dick. Yeah. No, it's not that at all. It's a positive announcement.
5: Possibly.
4: Yeah, it depends. You're right.
5: Let's not get ahead of ourselves here. Yeah.
4: 100% there, Nick. I agree with you on that one. Noe Ramirez in the studio later on. We all got Gutenberg's coming up.
6: Yes, he is.
4: Yeah. Okay.
5: What does he have going on?
6: New movie coming out.
4: Yeah.
6: In select theaters today.
3: Part of them is Council Bluffs, Iowa.
6: Yes. Council Bluffs is a select theater on this one.
3: Christie Brinkley is in this movie.
5: That's unusual, isn't it?
3: Mia Tallarico, isn't she running for Senate in Texas?
4: Yeah. Yeah.
6: Yeah. Yes.
4: Yeah.
3: Good luck to her.
4: Yeah. And if we talk about anything on the show, like the today, yesterday, blah, blah, blah, blah. John Reap took a stray this morning again, Nick. You missed
5: good.
4: It. Yeah.
5: He deserves them because he is,
4: It was right along another pedophile. We mentioned earlier that guy that's the voice for Wheel of Fortune.
3: That's
4: I think he was going looking at child porn. Well, a child porn website, right. Like a chat room.
3: Specifically little boy porn.
4: Yeah.
5: Was he on a plane or something?
3: On a plane.
4: Yeah.
3: And, someone, I'm going to say.
4: And the term boy fae shows up.
3: I was inclined boy to call her a Karen for turning him in at first, and then I read about the content of, and I thought, well, maybe somebody should turn him in.
4: Yeah. All right. Come on back. On the other side.
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7: From the newsroom, I'm Alex Carminati. An 18-year-old Holly man is facing 6 charges after police say he kidnapped a 17-year-old girl and drove her to locations against her will. Preston Larson was charged in Clay County District Court and is currently being held at the Clay County Jail. The girl apparently told police she was walking in Holly when Larson pulled up in an SUV and forced her in the car. Court documents say Larson apparently also took the girl's phone from her, tried to remove her pants, and grabbed her neck. He's due in court tomorrow. The Grand Forks City Council meeting that would normally happen on a Monday will happen tonight at 5:30 p.m. at City Hall. The council will be voting on the pilot for the Ray Richards Golf Course redevelopment program. And the Grand Cities Job Fair, hosted by Job Service North Dakota and Layden Media, will happen Thursday from 1 p.m. to 4 p.m. at the Alaris Center. From the newsroom, I'm Alex Carminati.
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5: Chance for storms today. Otherwise, cloudy skies expected. Daytime highs approaching 79. Winds out of the southeast 10 to 20 miles per hour. Cloudy skies expected tonight. Chance for storms. Lows level off around 65. Mainly clear skies tomorrow, 78. From the Weatherology Weather Center, I'm meteorologist Jennifer Wojcicki on Rock 95. Right now, it's 65 degrees.
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2: Puss is Fluffin' Steve Guttenberg. I'm going to talk to him here shortly. The movie is called, I love the story of this movie. It looks pretty cool, actually. Yeah.
3: American Summer.
2: Yeah.
3: And he's with us now.
2: Hi, Steve. Oh,
3: American Summer is the movie, and select theaters, one of them in our area, is the AMC 17 in Council Bluffs, Iowa, and it stars this guy, Steve Guttenberg.
2: Hi, Steve.
3: Welcome back, sir.
4: Good morning. Great to be back on your show. Thanks for having me.
2: Appreciate you, Steve.
3: Always
2: Thanks
3: good to have you, man.
2: Steve, I mentioned this before. I love when you your socials where you're just talking about how to live your life and how to think positive. And, you know, I'm not a positive guy all the time. These guys are laughing at me right now. But I'm a similar age to you. And I think you're one of the few people I see online that make me feel better about the day. I just want to thank you for that.
4: Yeah, you know, I think that what happens for all of humanity is that we love action.
2: Right.
4: You know, when there's an accident, people slow down.
2: Right.
3: Sure.
4: You know, when kids are selling Kool-Aid and lemonade on the side of the floor, you know, only a couple of people stop.
2: Right.
4: That's our humanity. That's what we just can't help. We're a pleasure-driven animal. We are a passionate animal. What's passionate? Negativity and, you know, and that sort of life. But I like to go to the other side because I do believe that in most people, there's a hunger for that, you know, that lemonade stand. There right. really is a big hunger. So I want to stay on that side of the road. And I do believe, like people like, you guys are UFC fighters. You're tough guys. Yep. And you still like a little love.
2: Oh, it's true. Yeah, we're tough guys.
4: I mean, you guys, I saw you beating the crap out of somebody in the cage. And then, you know, you and I had a cup of coffee and we talked about the old days. I appreciate it.
2: Actually, when you're doing those videos, man. You're holding your phone up and doing those videos, either when you're walking or at the gym. Does anybody come up behind you and mess it up?
4: No, I've been pretty lucky. Nobody really notices.
2: Would be funny. Would be funny if you're giving a positive speech and turn around and beat somebody up on camera. That'd be kind of funny, right?
4: You know, Gore Vidal said, "We live in the United States of amnesia."
2: Yeah,
4: people are thinking only about themselves and they forget everything else.
2: Yeah,
4: and, you know, it's that type of day. But anyway, I like doing them. It started out when my dad was not well.
2: Yeah.
4: And then 3 a.m, I had no one to talk to. A friend of mine said, talk to the machine and the internet. People will write back. And that's how it started. So
2: good.
3: If you don't follow.
4: And it's good. You know, I hope people tune in. And I got to, you know what? I got to do my job. I got to ask people to join me on my Instagram.
2: Yeah, do that.
4: And follow me in my pursuit of good things and positivity. And how about thinking that the future is going to be great? And I do believe we're going to have a renaissance in a few years. It might take 10 years.
2: Yeah.
4: But we're going to have a renaissance like the world hasn't seen in decades, in centuries. Things are going to turn around, but there's going to be food for everybody. The wars will stop. We're all going to realize that we're one planet. It's going to get a lot of, and we're going to have better leaders, smarter leaders, more fair leaders,
2: right,
4: kinder leaders.
2: Yep.
4: We're gonna have it. We're gonna have it. Things are gonna turn around. I'm telling you. We're gonna have 50 years of prosperity and good times. Just that's the way it's gonna be.
3: Oh, I only need about 30.
2: Yeah. 25 be nice, actually.
4: Yeah. By the way, I took a look at you. You need about 8 months. That's all you really got.
5: Wow.
4: I took a look
2: Steve.
4: But I look at your chart this morning. Before I came and saw you, I looked at your chart.
2: Your chart.
4: You know,
2: okay.
4: I want to give you that. I looked at everything. Nothing. All the numbers are way out of bounds. I just want to tell you, you got 8 months of good time.
3: Oh, man. I was
2: all right.
3: Hoping for a better
2: the positive
3: prognosis.
2: Steve Guttenberg with us. Tell us about the new movie, Steve, Some Summers Last. I love the premise, but you tell the audience. You tell the audience.
4: Yeah. It's a wonderful movie. American Summer stars Christie Brinkley and a wonderful young people and myself. And it's a movie about American times where baseball and girls and coming of age and being 13 years old and having a dad that you love and a mom that you love. And you want to try to make the world work. You know, these movies have been made forever, and this is a good one. It's really about something we all can relate to. We've all been 13. I don't care who you are on the planet.
2: Right.
4: Everyone's been 13 and have these the struggles of being a young teenager. And it's really funny and really warm. And you can bring your whole family to this movie. You can bring the kids. You can bring yourselves. Bring grandma and grandpa. It's a great movie to bring the family this weekend. I promise you. You'll walk out of there feeling really good. And you know what? You need some of that. And you know, you need to get away once in a while from the studio pictures and open up to the independent family pictures. Because they're really good. So this so is a good one. American Summer this weekend.
2: This is you remembering your past. So there's a guy that plays a young Steve Guttenberg, right?
4: Yeah, the lucky guy.
2: Yeah.
4: And it's really a story, but I'm the narrator.
2: Okay.
4: Good morning. And I'm the narrator. And sort of like Sam Elliott and The Big Lebowski.
2: Okay.
4: You know, I like to look at those narrators, you know, the great narrators like that. You know.
3: Is this somewhat autobiographical?
4: It is of the director, Michael Gray, yeah.
3: Okay.
4: It's his story when he was growing up in Jersey, yeah. It was wonderfully done, and it's a real family film for everybody, and audiences will love it. When it does stream, and then it does go in hotels and airplanes, it's easy to watch. It's great to watch. You don't have to worry about your kids. That's the great thing about this movie. You can turn it on or send your kids to the theater and not worry that they're going to see something that they shouldn't see. This is a good one. Really a good one.
3: Right. Since I have so little time to live, I spent a lot of time researching Steve Guttenberg yesterday.
2: 8 months, apparently, right?
3: Are you aware
4: Eight months is a long time.
3: Are you aware there's a website out there that pretty much compares you to... It's like reading the Chuck Norris could do. That basically makes you Chuck Norris.
2: Oh, really? And Steve Guttenberg? Okay.
3: You have all kinds of superpowers. What? Are you familiar with this one?
4: No.
3: It's called
4: really?
3: You've Been Hooked, WordPress.com, and they list a bunch of things about Steve Guttenberg here.
2: Were they true or not, Todd?
4: I haven't seen it.
3: Totally.
4: I haven't seen it.
3: Yeah, in 1980, Guttenberg started a Coca-Cola commercial, which featured him trying to help a non-English-speaking woman whose car stalled. In the original version, the Gut merely approached the car, and the motor roared to life. So did the woman's.
2: What the hell? Is that true?
3: Oh no. No, he's...
4: It's true. I did this amazing Coca-Cola commercial, yeah. And Adrian Lyne, the guy who directed Fatal Attraction, directed it.
2: Wow.
3: Okay. Here's another one. At the height of his charisma, and even to this day, the name Steve Guttenberg is only uttered in hushed whispers. It will often cause women to spontaneously orgasm uncontrollably. It's true. I met a guy who worked as a Bubba Smith mustache wrangler in the Police Academy movies, and he told me he lost 3 lines that way.
4: It's true, but it wasn't uncontrollable. They were all in control. Okay. It was not uncontrollable.
2: American Summer's name of the movie in select theaters this weekend. Bye. Steve Guttenberg. Steve, thank you. Appreciate it, man. Thanks for playing along with
3: us. Always good talking with you, sir.
2: Take care, brother. Yep.
4: Really good. God bless you guys.
3: All right, call me back in 7 months.
2: Yeah.
4: You got it. You got to drink a lot of water.
3: All right. Thank you, sir.
2: Yeah, I like to be that positive.
3: American Summer is at Select Theater, so the AMC 17 in Council Bluffs, Iowa is the one in our area.
5: He came out firing.
2: He did.
5: I like it.
2: I love that about... I love those
5: he did
2: kind of,
5: his research.
2: Yeah. We compliment him. He just rips us. I love that kind of stuff. They're my favorite interviews.
3: Always my favorite dynamic.
5: Yeah, he always brings it, man. I'll always
2: he
5: book
2: does.
5: Steve Guttenberg.
2: I'm with you on that.
3: He's the anti-Lundholm.
2: Yeah.
3: Lundholm gets out here and he just sucks up. And Steven Guttenberg is not afraid to tell us the truth.
2: We got a good suck story coming up. Yeah. Noe Ramirez with us. Here's my segue into you, Noe.
6: What's up, brother? How are you doing, guys?
2: Hey, earlier, there was 2 Mexican guys that shot. One guy killed his brother's cousin over the hotness of chili. What is it?
5: The enchiladas.
2: Enchiladas,
3: the green
2: right.
3: chilies. They were making spicy green chili, and they were making enchiladas.
2: In New Mexico.
3: Albuquerque, New Mexico.
2: Two cousins fighting over who made the hottest green chili, and one killed the other one.
6: Oh, he was saying mine's spicier.
3: Right.
2: Yep. Yes, exactly. Yep. Now, I know you like to cook, but do things get heated?
6: Yeah.
3: Well, I've gotten any number because people listen in New Mexico. And yes, they're very passionate about their hatch chilies and you know how they make them, how they prep them, how hot they are. how tasty they are. So, yeah, they're very passionate about that.
6: I've heard that too, yeah.
3: But I'm thinking there was probably some other dynamic going on. Between,
6: yeah, I think, I'm thinking this was an excuse, probably. Yeah.
2: Well, there's alcohol involved for it. They were drinking all day, too.
3: Yeah. But still, even if there was alcohol involved.
2: Four times in the back, right, Push?
5: Four times in the back.
3: Deep-seated stuff, yeah.
6: Shot, stabbed, or what are we talking about?
5: Shot.
3: Wow.
5: Shot him.
3: From 10
5: no.
3: feet.
2: What are you thinking?
6: Like that's New
2: blank.
6: Mexico. You never know. You ain't seen a broken beer bottle, probably. I don't know.
5: But you've never pulled a gun on somebody over your food, Noe?
6: No, not over food, no. Yeah.
2: Noe's with us. Come on back.
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3: Noe Ramirez with us. And overnight around, 2 o'clock in the morning, we get this cool email.
4: 1:54 a.m. Jim writes us, "Hello, Empire. I've been listening to you guys since you got on the air in Wichita. I love your show. It gets me through stuff. Heard you ask about any dude out there that can reach and whether it's gay or would you do it, blah, blah, blah. And I could do that.
3: If you could perform on your show." We had a discussion about this a couple weeks back, and we said that although it feels good, does your mouth feel gay?
4: I was skinny, flexible.
3: Think about it. We thought about it way too much. No way.
5: Yeah, right. Harken back to my youth.
4: Yeah. Had a decent-sized package. Me and some buddies were messing around in the backyard one day. I was maybe 11 or 12. We were tackling each other, and I got folded up in a weird little pressure situation in a specific position, and my junk bounced off my nose. I took note. My favorite line of that whole
5: thing. The light bulb goes on over his head.
4: I went in for it soon after, as I had heard that a mouth was preferable to a hand or anything anybody else could do or anything that was doing for me at the time.
3: Right.
4: It worked, and I revisited it often for a while. Odd experience, super exciting, though. I never really told anyone that I could do it. I didn't want to be caught in
3: the I'm surprised you didn't tell your best friend.
4: Yeah.
3: At that age, if you're 13, you got a best friend you could tell everything.
4: Right? You do not want to be caught masturbating, but you really, really do not want to be caught mouthsturbating.
5: That's great.
3: I love that term.
4: I did it sparingly. I suppose you could say there are gay connotations, but I've never had any kind of a gay thing. I like Johnny and knockers, and the only wiener I've ever caressed is my own. I did it pretty regular until I got married in my early 20s. She was around all the time and was horrible. If she had caught me masturbating, it would have been a huge issue. Yeah. Mouthsturbating? She would have called the cops.
3: Luckily, not illegal.
4: She decided we should split, so one night when she was gone, I got drunk and decided to try it again. It had been a couple of years. I was able to get back to it, but I felt a pop, and everything went really tingly on the right side of my body. I stopped the effort immediately, and that's the last time I tried. I do not want to die masturbating, but you really, really don't want to die mouthsturbating.
6: Very good.
5: that's sad, or you're too old. Like, that's something you could do with you're too old, and it's
3: well, everybody puts a little bit of gut on, so it's a little tougher to bend that way.
4: The documentary I watch tell me I'm not the only guy who is capable of this. Too many flexible, in shape, skinny dudes with giant hogs. They can do it. Although me admitting to this kind of carries some shame. It's just what was given to me by the grace and glory of the Lord. If GLP-1 drugs, so I'm guessing he has put on a little weight.
3: Right.
4: And Pilates really pay off. I may try again, but probably not. I feel like mouthsturbation is a young man's game. No, I won't call in. No, there are no good follow-up questions
3: yeah,
4: here.
3: Yeah, there are. Yeah, there are.
4: If you could reach, you'd be in the club with me. Thanks a lot, Jim. Oh,
3: we've all admitted that. That if we could have done that at any age, we would have done that.
4: Yeah, I think
3: but
4: so.
3: But if you're hanging out with your friends, and they all know that, so this guy has 3 or 4 friends, and they all know. Apparently, they don't. And they're all straight guys. He's the only one that's had something in his mouth. So don't you think they're all giving him crap for that?
5: But I don't think it's gay. It's not that gay if you give yourself a handy. What's the difference
3: good point.
5: Here?
3: Yeah. I'm with you on that.
7: And we don't know what happened to these guys.
3: You're the guy that always says everything's gay, Nick, for some reason.
7: We don't know what happened to these other guys at daycare. He might not be the only one.
3: Yeah. Yeah, good point.
5: Yeah. True.
4: I thought Nick was anti-anything phallic shape.
3: He is.
4: Anything phallic shape.
3: Apparently not as old as his mouth.
5: It's yourself,
3: right?
5: I think it's different.
4: Okay.
5: And he said no follow-up questions, but the big question is, how does this end?
7: Yeah, that was our one question.
3: I asked that.
7: Yeah,
3: he hasn't got back to us yet. Yeah.
6: That's a great question.
3: Yeah.
7: How and where?
3: Right.
6: I think you could make it gay if you're giving yourself a handy. Like if you're going above and beyond, you're getting candles out, you're doing
5: you know what I'm saying? Yeah.
6: So like that's what I want to know. It's like maybe he was too good. He was like, "No, I tried it a few times and I was a beast at it. I got to stop."
3: Or his first time with a woman, she starts because "No, I'll show you how it's done."
6: Yeah, exactly.
3: And then he does it.
4: No.
3: No, let me show you. Let me show you.
5: I feel like the balls are probably neglected in this situation.
6: Oh, for sure. I mean, that's crazy.
5: That's a reach.
6: Yeah.
3: Look at your hand. You got your hand.
5: Yeah, you'd have to.
3: Yeah.
5: Or you're super flexible.
3: If you could reach further, yeah.
5: Or maybe
3: well, that's
5: long,
3: gay.
5: Or long balls. Yeah.
3: That's gay. Yeah. If you're chugging your own sack, that's gay.
5: That's a bit much. Yeah. This has gone too far.
3: I think that's gay. Right, yeah. can a skinny woman do that?
7: It's a further reach.
4: Yeah.
3: It's a lot further reach.
5: Might depend on bean size.
3: Yeah. And huge tongue.
7: Although, having watched enough America's Got Talent in the years past.
3: The way they bend over,
7: there's some contortionists that do some crazy things with their bodies.
4: Oh, yeah. There are people that can stick their head up their ass.
5: Yeah. Cameron loves it. We'll be in the green room with them.
3: That's the show.
4: Yeah.
5: Howie's going to hate that.
3: Yeah.
4: Although, who's the one that didn't really care for Cameron, doesn't really care for Cameron?
7: Mel B.
4: Comedy.
3: Mel B would
4: probably like that.
3: Yeah.
4: She doesn't seem to like the comics on the show.
3: I'm guessing Cameron could be calling later on. Cameron Longston is going to be on America's Got Talent live on Tuesday night. He's in L.A. already. But I guess we're going to ask him. Cameron's probably up against a guy who can stick his head up his ass on that show. You know?
4: Sure.
5: That could be what he's working on.
4: If there's a contortionist, that's where they're going to appear on TV here, because America's Got Talent, aren't they?
3: Right.
7: Yeah, a lot of them are like, they bend themselves in half and then fire a bow and arrow with their feet or something. Yeah. You know, I mean, it's just crazy.
3: I don't know how a woman could do that, though. Like you said, maybe it's the bean's big and the tongue's long.
7: I think it's just super flexible.
3: Yeah.
7: I think that's just what it comes down to.
3: Like you said, we've seen
4: is that a song lyric or a poem? The bean is big and the tongue is long.
6: Yeah. Acoustic track.
5: I think that's Miranda Lambert.
4: Yeah, I was going to say, it sounds kind of country.
3: Ladies, we'll take that. We want that email this morning at 1 o'clock, all right?
5: Yeah.
3: Heard you guys talking about that. Yeah.
5: Wouldn't it be easier? Like, women are.
3: I was in the yard wrestling with the girls.
7: Well, my fear here is that we're going to cause somebody to end up paralyzed.
3: I know. Yeah. But I heard something pop. Don't do it.
7: Yeah. They're going to try it and then, oh, damn. Yeah.
5: I do wonder how soon he left, like, to hang out with his buddies once he found out that was an option.
7: Immediately.
5: He's folded like that, and he's like, oh, I think my mom's calling me. I'm seeing you.
3: Yeah, you're playing tackle football in the yard, your wiener hits your face. You go, whoa. I'll see you later.
4: That one by Dr. Justin when you see him, Nick. What would cause you, while you're bending over in
3: I'm
4: that position,
3: your neck might pop.
4: To cause your right side to go all tingly and something to pop?
5: I think he's never going to want to hang out again.
4: What happened? There.
7: Had to be some sort of nerve thing, you know, pinched nerve in your neck or something. Because I think your neck would take most of the worst of it.
4: I would think the lumbar spine probably takes a little bit too. And all along the spine, you can pinch a nerve.
7: But I think the most extreme bend is going to be right at your neck and shoulder.
4: And that's where a lot of nerves come out of.
7: Yeah.
4: You know, that's where it's easy to get a pinched nerve. So he probably pinched a nerve when that happened. That's my speculation anyway.
3: Here's my other question for this guy without being... He says no good follow-up questions. He doesn't know this. He's been listening for years on T95 and Wichita. He should know, yes, there are always follow-up questions
7: with
3: our show.
7: But he said good follow-up
5: questions. We'll talk about this for years.
3: Right. How far... can he?
4: How flexible?
3: Yeah, how far?
4: Right. Like, can you?
3: Can he base? I'll say base out. You can say base.
4: Can you put your head on the floor?
3: Yeah. can he base out without saying what I mean?
5: How deep is your throat?
3: That's a song.
6: Yeah. We also need to know how much ween we're working with.
5: Right.
7: Well, he said.
3: You always say that.
5: It's got to be decent enough to reach it.
7: He said decently sized package. Yeah. He did say that.
3: Wouldn't that suck if you have a micro penis but are very flexible?
6: Yeah.
3: If you had a regular sized penis, you could get there, but you can't because you got a micro.
5: And your tongue is just too short.
6: That's big penis privilege, okay? Because you can flex about it if you can do it. But if you have a small one, you got to just keep that to yourself.
3: You tried. Like, every tween 13, 14 year old, everybody's tried. That as a kid.
7: Again, no, they haven't.
3: Well, you ever even tried it, Puss?
7: No.
3: Because the gut was too big?
7: I was a fat kid. Of course I did. I knew
3: you
7: that
3: knew
7: was
3: you
7: futile.
3: Yeah.
6: Some of us
3: well, you could lick your own nipple then, probably. Sorry. If I could do that, I'd love that.
7: He's
3: then.
7: Not sorry.
4: Yeah.
5: We'd have to turn your camera off if you could do that.
4: As a skinny kid, you would not admit that to any of your friends.
6: Right.
3: Your best friend, you would.
4: Yeah, but then it would get,
3: it would get around. It would get around.
4: He'd blab, it'd get around. And then
3: but it's also one of those situations where everybody would say, I would do it if I could, too.
4: Might get some accusations.
3: I'd want to see it.
4: Earled your way.
5: Your friends would just wonder why you're not hanging out anymore.
3: Right. Yeah. Or why you have a shepherd tent on the campouts.
7: And when they find out why you're not hanging out, they get it.
4: Yeah. Is that hey, Nick, I want to see it.
6: Yeah. Yes.
5: A little bit.
3: Right. Yeah, but 10-year-old, 12-year-old boys, they'll look at it. No, they get you.
5: Right, yeah, nothing's gay when you're 12.
3: Nothing is. Nothing is.
7: Is that what they told you at daycare?
5: Yeah. I wish I was 12.
6: I was going to say, except for your dad.
3: All right.
5: If I was 12, I would have had more maturity to comprehend the situation.
3: You probably could have enjoyed it when you were 12, too. Right.
4: You could have given him some pointers.
3: Going back.
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6: Electric. Chance for storms today. Otherwise, cloudy skies expected. Daytime highs approaching 79. Winds out of the southeast 10 to 20 miles per hour. Cloudy skies expected tonight. Chance for storms. Lows level off around 65. Mainly clear skies tomorrow, 78. From the Weatherology Weather Center, I'm meteorologist Jennifer Wojcicki on Rock 95. Right now, it's 66 degrees.
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2: All right, it's close enough. All right. 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Somebody sent me the tntradioempire.com, I believe it's on there too. No, that's the website. Yeah, tntradioempire.com, correct? Yeah.
3: Yeah.
2: Friday night, December 4th, another live show. Always have a great time. It sells out, so get your tickets. It's indoors. You don't have to worry about weather. You know, it's Friday night, in case you're worried about the Huskers being in the Big Ten championship game the next day. That's why it's Friday, by the way, instead of Saturday, because somebody's delusional on that.
4: Because of the snowball's chance in hell?
2: Yeah, apparently. It's a snowball, because it's the first two teams. There's no divisions, right?
4: Yeah,
2: so
4: that's right.
2: So it's one and
4: yeah.
2: two? Okay. Well, it won't be you guys, Nick.
4: Yeah, there's no sacrifice.
2: You do that, Nick.
4: From the
3: yeah,
4: West.
3: There's no way.
2: Yeah, so Friday, December 4th, Admiral Theater in Omaha. Tickets available now.
5: You need to get Steve Guttenberg on the phone, and he can be a little more positive.
3: Yeah.
2: Yeah.
5: He'll talk you up. He'll tell you. There'll be things coming from. There'll be outside influences and pretty good chance.
2: Why I know. You, I know, but
5: repeat dirty. Our announcement again, because, you know, a lot of people don't pay attention.
2: Right. Friday, December 4th at the Admiral Theater in Omaha. Another Todd and Tyler live show. Podcast report recordings. Jesus. And comedy by Tyrell Frazier, Austin Anderson. Nick will not make an appearance on stage by himself.
3: No.
2: He retired.
3: Okay.
2: But he'll be there.
4: So don't worry about that.
5: Pretend you just posted that on Facebook, and I'm going to be one of the commenters. What's going on?
6: When is
2: okay.
6: it?
2: Friday, December 4th at the Admiral Theater in Omaha. That's true, Todd.
5: When is it?
2: Friday, December 4th.
5: Where?
2: Admiral Theater in Omaha. It's a great place, by the way.
5: What is it again?
2: It's our live podcast recording show with Todd and Tyler's crew.
4: Now post it on Facebook and pretend that's the first time Nick and I hear about, you know, major show news.
5: Yeah.
4: Oh, wait, that did happen, too.
2: Well, yeah, you did. That did happen. But that's just, weren't you happy to hear that, though, that we're all going to be employed for a little longer?
4: Would have been, well, I mean, you two will be.
3: And depending on the day.
2: Will too.
4: There's nothing in in that contract that extends to me and Nick.
2: Man. Well, we don't want to get rid of you, so.
5: Can I get tickets?
2: We want you. Yes, you can. Yes, you can. Tickets start at $35 or $55 for VIP. That usually means a meet and greet and a better seats. Which, by the way, there's not a bad seat.
5: Where can I get tickets?
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5: Can I get it through the Z92 app?
2: Oh, I've got to mention, you got to be 18 because it's dirty.
5: How old you got to be?
2: You got to be 18.
5: Okay. I am such a good Facebook commenter.
4: You are.
5: Yeah.
2: Do you think Jim will let us have a guy try to perform on himself with his pants on?
3: That's one of those...
2: with his pants on.
3: Ask for forgiveness and not permission.
2: Right.
5: Yeah. Well, you know, the venue has something to do with it, too.
2: With his pants on.
5: We would like to come back.
2: It's just a weird stretch.
5: Year.
2: It's just a weird stretch.
5: Well, it would just be a flexibility contest,
2: right,
5: basically.
2: Right. Yeah. Well, you can kiss your shorts.
3: Yeah. Kiss with that many people in there, there's probably a dude that... can approach.
2: Well,
4: have you seen our crowd, Nick? No, there's not.
2: No.
4: No.
7: I have an idea.
3: There's
7: maybe
3: some guys
7: maybe,
3: that you
2: might
3: can
2: be
3: tell,
2: one
3: like,
2: skinny 18-year-old in that crowd, right?
3: There's some dudes that lean into powders.
7: We take like a, let's say, 6-inch long string, and we tie a lifesaver to the end of it, and we put it in his belt buckle.
3: Oh, I like that.
7: Okay. Eat the lifesaver.
2: I like that idea.
5: Yeah, old suck for a buck.
2: No way's a thinking
7: Winky.
2: No way's a thinking man.
4: Yeah. Well, in this room he is.
5: Bachelorette party. Oh, we got to help, who is it here? Matt out.
2: It's Friday, December 4th, by the way, in case you didn't hear that.
5: Matt tried the masturbation earlier when we were discussing it. Passed out, cannot remember the last 2 hours of the show. What did I miss?
4: Nothing.
5: Did we make an announcement?
4: No.
2: Yeah, Friday, December 4th, the Admiral Theater, Todd and Tyler live podcast recording.
5: Will there
2: it'll be our fourth one, by the way, I believe. Yeah.
5: Will there be podcast recordings?
2: Yes, there will be. Some and live there. Comedy from Tyrell Frazier and Austin Anderson.
4: We even have some podcast reportings.
2: Yeah.
5: That's
2: shut
5: right.
2: up. Shut up.
5: Who are the comedians going to be?
2: Tyrell Frazier and Austin Anderson.
7: Will Nick Allen be there?
2: Nick will be there.
4: But not performing.
2: He'll be on the dais, but we don't want him doing any more stand-up at that show.
4: We don't. That's not allowed.
3: We're looking out for everyone.
5: We've got a few months. He may be performing on himself.
2: Yeah.
4: I don't see that as. That'd be tough.
2: You put him in. Any more questions for the crowd?
7: You got to write him into that contract for that.
2: Yeah.
5: Oh, here's the classic question right from Ken. Can I bring a cooler?
2: No, there is plenty of booze there.
5: That one
2: but you may be 18, but you got to be 21 to drink. That's a good one, though. Kind of bring a cooler.
3: I always like how Jim.
2: You can't tailgate.
3: Jim Sucks is like, don't be on drugs. Like, well, whatever.
5: Can you tailgate? I don't know that you could leave tailgate.
2: You could. Everybody does.
4: I mean, no, probably not, because it's mostly street parking around that venue.
5: Right.
4: And I think that
2: if you get a good parking lot spot, you could probably tailgate.
5: Where's it at?
2: It's at the Admiral.
5: All right.
2: It's in Omaha. Yeah. The Admiral Theater, by the way.
5: When?
2: Friday, December 4th of this year, too, by the way.
5: Is it free?
2: No.
4: No.
2: It's $35 and $55.
5: Right.
2: A portion of the proceeds go to us.
5: Right.
2: Not much.
4: Yeah.
2: Not much. They go to Jim Sucks. Jim Sucks pockets all the money. By the way, Jim is the name of the guy who sent the email about performing on himself.
5: Right.
2: And he literally is. Puss got a call. And we didn't think about it, but thank you. He actually is Jim Sucks.
4: Yeah.
5: Mm-hmm. All right. I'm going to get into this story, and then we'll interrupt it in the event Cameron decides to call.
2: Mm-hmm. What time is it in L.A.?
5: It would be
4: 2 hours earlier.
5: 7:09 a.m. Pacific Daylight Time. An adult star, this is from the Daily Star, has opened up about the dark side of so-called whales. That's an industry term for top spending subscribers. This is Alex Page Moore. She's a OnlyFans
2: woman. OnlyFans, okay.
5: Yeah. 28-year-old Aussie had said some high spenders can become convinced they are in a real relationship. And this is a hazard of this occupation.
2: Right.
5: She finds herself feeling frightened and guilty rather than excited. For some people, they have a real feeling they're in a relationship with you, and it plays on your conscience. She said there's gambling addictions. There's drug addiction. Alcohol addiction, and now there's this, addiction to adult content. People are losing their money, and they can't control it. Even when you tell them to stop spending their money, she said there's two types of whales.
2: Oh.
5: There are those who spend big but stay detached, and those who get emotionally hooked in extreme cases.
2: And they're probably just racking up their credit card bills, too.
5: Oh, yeah.
2: Yeah.
5: The behavior can escalate from overly friendly to possessive and then to financial guilt tripping, she revealed. It usually starts with them getting a bit possessive, checking in, questioning you. Not long after that, that it can be like, I can't afford to eat this week. I can't afford to buy my son birthday presents. I spent all my money on you.
2: Oh, that's sad.
5: And she believes some of the I'm broke messages can be a tactic just to get free content. But a lot of the time I say, I'm not sending you anything anymore because you need to stop. Before describing how one would send
2: if your kid's not eating because you're paying for OnlyFans. When there's porn is free, by the way.
5: Yeah. Mm-hmm. Another $100 just for a prompt reply. One subscriber, she said, spent $100,000 in a matter of 5 months and was on track to spend about that much more within a year. One of the more intense cases.
3: What's her name?
5: Alex Page Moore. He thought we were going to end up married.
2: Because
5: he's given me $100,000.
2: Wow.
5: And then she goes on to talk about how some guy found out, you know, she was traveling and stalked her at the airport.
2: Oh, he found out where she was.
5: Yeah.
2: Okay. Wow.
5: And because
2: she hot, Nick?
4: Yes.
5: Blocking these guys just isn't enough.
2: Push, do you have any suitors with your feet that wanted to hook up?
5: Yeah.
4: If I had, I would not be here.
3: You missed a live show.
4: Yeah.
6: Push, I gave you $10, right. Push. You got to give me more.
4: If some dude spent $100,000 on my feet in 5 months, you wouldn't have seen me for the last couple years.
6: Yeah, you're probably right. You're probably right. You could have quit and invested that for sure.
4: Could have and would have.
5: Or kept doing more feet stuff for that guy, you know?
4: Well, yeah, whatever. Whatever, yeah. Keep that dude on the hook. Right. That would have become my full-time job.
6: That would have been your, what you do? I show some dude my feet on internet. Yeah, it's a good pay.
4: Yeah, if I'm making $20,000 a month, yeah. Yes.
6: Yeah, of course you are.
8: All you needed was one whale.
4: I know.
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9: From the newsroom, I'm Alex Carminati. An 18-year-old Holly man is facing 6 charges after police say he kidnapped a 17-year-old girl and drove her to 2 locations against her will. Preston Larson was charged in Clay County District Court and is currently being held at the Clay County Jail. The girl apparently told police she was walking in Holly when Larson pulled up in an SUV and forced her in the car. Court documents say Larson apparently also took the girl's phone from her, tried to remove her pants, and grabbed her neck. He's due in court tomorrow. The Grand Forks City Council meeting that would normally happen on a Monday will happen tonight at 5:30 p.m. at City Hall. The council will be voting on the pilot for the Ray Richards Golf Course redevelopment program. And the Grand Cities Job Fair, hosted by Job Service North Dakota and Layden Media, will happen Thursday from 1 p.m. to 4 p.m. at the Alaris Center. From the newsroom, I'm Alex Carminati.
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20: Chance for storms today. Otherwise, cloudy skies expected. Daytime highs approaching 79. Winds out of the southeast 10 to 20 miles per hour. Cloudy skies expected tonight. Chance for storms. Lows level off around 65. Mainly clear skies tomorrow, 78. From the Weatherology Weather Center, I'm meteorologist Jennifer Wojcicki on Rock 95. Right now, it's 66 degrees.
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2: 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It's inside a podcast.
3: Stupid. It's Craig Peters.
4: Hey, brother.
3: Hey, brother.
5: Good morning, Mary Jane and Panama Jack.
4: Oh, smoked weed references. Cool.
5: Yes, within a podcast is heard exclusively on the TNT Radio Empire. Copyright 2026, all rights reserved. Great rates, great coverage. Speaking of auto fellatio, and I believe you were.
4: Yeah.
3: Yes, we were.
5: And Big Daddy Jim is going to hate this. Yeah. But in the previous century, there was an actor named Roddy McDowall. Some of you may remember him as from Planet of the Apes. He's the main
4: Love Roddy McDowall. Yep. We actually interviewed
5: Roddy McDowall. Yep. Very well-known actor back in the day. Apparently, he was capable of doing this.
4: I didn't know that.
5: And would do so at parties upon request.
4: Wow. I never knew that. And you are? So, okay. All right. I'd watch that.
3: Yeah. You're a student of such things.
5: Can you imagine that though, being at a party with, sitting there with Elizabeth Taylor and Peter Lawford everyone having a couple drinks, and suddenly Roddy McDowall goes, "Hey, you know what I can do?"
4: Elizabeth Taylor watching that is great, by the way, thinking about that.
5: You know she did.
4: Yeah, she was a freak, of course, yeah.
5: Oh, fellas, big news here in Ohio. I know you've heard about it.
4: What about it?
5: The owner of the 49ers.
3: Yeah.
5: Owner of the 49ers seeks a 69er for 159ers.
3: Something like that.
5: I know it was 160, but that didn't rhyme.
4: No.
3: 140, I believe, is the price I heard.
5: Yeah.
3: Feel free to take your party license. It's better.
4: I think there was a tip, though. There was a tip in there for $20. Yeah.
3: Yeah, right.
4: Yeah.
3: 29.
5: You know, that's still a story here.
4: I bet it is.
5: Sure. Yeah. You know who's really upset about this are the people that lived in the trailer park.
3: Yeah, because they're giving the trailer park a bad name.
5: And there's never been any prostitution there, probably, maybe, who knows. And the cops decide to do their little, thing there. That's not fair.
4: No.
5: And you know what? Who else this isn't fair to? There's all those young prostitutes who think they're going to live out that Julia Roberts Pretty Woman fantasy.
4: Right.
5: And, even when you pull over now and roll down your window, the first question they ask is, which team you own?
4: Which team you own? Yeah.
5: I know he's getting a lot of flack because he's a billionaire. You know, he could have had any number of high price escorts. You know,
4: right.
5: Could have had any. I know you guys, this guy, crazy. But right. Think about it this way: you know, became a billionaire by looking for value and savings and money in the long term.
3: Yeah, that's it.
4: Saving on hookers will make you a billionaire. Good point.
3: That's why he's rich.
4: Yeah.
5: and that gets passed on to the team. $20 Hanzinger means more money for players and coaching staff.
4: Hanzinger.
5: Yeah. Instead of spending thousands of dollars on high-priced escorts, the 49ers owner can buy an extra kicker.
4: Yeah,
5: if you know what I mean.
4: The Browns should be doing that because they suck and they paid a bunch of money to a.
5: Oh
4: man.
5: Speaking of hookers and football,
4: right?
5: Oh, everyone in Cleveland hates the quarterback. Everyone,
3: except the owners, apparently.
5: Yeah, Jimmy Haslam, the worst Browns owner since Art Modell.
6: Mm-hmm. Who was the last owner?
4: Who took him out of Cleveland? That's
3: right.
4: Why.
5: Yeah. That's the only reason why he's a little ahead. Mm-hmm. But yeah, horrible, absolutely horrible. It's People are talking about not going to the first home game. But here's the thing. Their first two games are on the road. Oh. So if he somehow comes out of this, you know, looking great, hey. But if not, oh, I don't know. Probably going to burn down the stadium, which is fine because they're going to build a new one.
4: All right. Cleveland Craig anymore, man. You know the history. You're right there. Belly of the beast, brother. What else is going on?
5: Oh, I know. Oh, it's horrible. Oh, hey. It's what? Wake and bake here. Yeah.
3: Had you called on Tuesday when you were originally scheduled, would it have been Wake and Bake Tuesday?
5: No, no. I realize that this is so embarrassing. I'm out of cannabis. I have no weed. I am sans marijuana.
4: Oh, no. Wow.
5: See, now, back in the old days, I would have made a phone call, probably on a landline or payphone,
4: mm-hmm.
5: and then I would wait for a call back, sometimes an hour, sometimes a few days, you know, whenever your supplier checked his pager,
4: sure.
5: Right?
4: Right.
5: Then you go to this guy's house in a sketch neighborhood, you sit down, you pretend to admire his snake or ferret or whatever weird animal he has.
6: Ferrets.
5: And then you throw your money down on that ratty-ass coffee table and... And slides over a little sandwich baggie full of what? You don't know. Is it sativa, indica?
4: Yeah.
5: You don't know.
3: No. Yeah. And you don't care.
5: Northern California, Humboldt. Yeah, you didn't care.
3: Yeah.
5: No. There's some bag of weak-ass ditch weed full of seeds and sin that came in on a flatbed from Mexico. You didn't know what you get. But now in the 21st century, my friends, when I want weed, you know what I do? You know where I'm going to go after this? I'm going to go to the weed store.
4: Yeah, you go.
5: Grab a choice of a variety of qualities and quantities to fit my marijuanical needs. And marijuanical. That's right. You heard me say it.
4: I like it.
5: And that's the kind of thing you can do when you live in one of the free states and not the slave states like Nebraska.
4: Yeah. That's true.
3: How far are you from the nearest recreational dispensary?
5: Let's see. Half mile.
4: Oh, no.
6: And okay. That's the dream.
3: And it's rec weed? Rec weed is legal in Ohio? I didn't know that.
5: Yes. Rec and medicinal.
3: Oh, both, okay.
5: But the Ohio legislature keeps playing tricks, like trying to control the levels of THC.
4: Yeah.
5: You know, and limiting all that.
4: Yeah, you just smoke more then, right?
3: Yeah. I thought you were...
5: No, you know what?
4: What?
5: Here's the thing with cannabis, guys. It's a button, not a lever. The more you smoke, not the higher you get.
4: You're
5: going to get high, you know, at whatever the, you know, whatever that is.
4: Yeah, Nick and Todd are shaking her head, Trey. You're high right now. You're high right now, aren't you? Yeah. You're not out of weed.
5: No. Sativa... To change the things I can, indica, to accept the things I can't, and hybrid to know the difference.
3: And then,
5: hey guys,
3: once you get stoned, do you actually bake? Will you put something in the oven?
4: Mm-hmm.
3: That's where I thought you were going with this.
5: No, but you know, I'm going to be smoking a bunch of meat today, if you know what I mean.
4: Yeah.
5: And, you know, also, one another note, I made it through the whole summer. I don't know about you guys, but I made it through the entire summer without having to go to a wedding. Oh. Did you do it?
4: Yes, I did. I did. Yeah.
5: Yeah. Isn't that great?
4: Yeah.
5: Isn't that great? You know, a little advice for newlyweds, especially the groom, be careful that your beautiful bride does not eat too much wedding cake.
4: Mm-hmm.
5: Because apparently one of the side effects is your wife loses her ability to perform oral sex and completely wipes from her memory.
4: And what?
5: Yes, too much wedding cake causes women to forget how to perform oral sex.
4: Give me the reason for that. You have one or not?
3: Is this anecdotal evidence, or do you have some science to back this up?
5: Guys, it's science. Ask any guy. By the way, the gay wedding cake, exact opposite.
3: Oh, okay.
6: Well, couldn't you just order a gay wedding cake for a regular wedding?
4: Right. There you go. Yeah.
5: That's what I've been trying to tell people for years.
3: but a lot of guys won't do the gay wedding cake.
4: Yeah.
7: Well, aren't they all kind of gay?
8: Because he's going to have a little cake, too, you know?
3: Right. Even though some shops that are holier than thou. Right. And if you told them that, Jesus and blah, blah, blah, Jesus and God.
4: Go ahead, Craig.
5: Congratulations on the live show, December 4th, I believe that is. December 4th.
4: Yeah, it is.
5: And where is that again?
4: Admiral Theater in Omaha.
5: How old do you have to be?
4: 18.
3: And 21 to drink.
5: It's adorable that you guys think you have 18-year-old listeners. I really do. I just don't see it.
4: That is funny.
5: I gotta go. Okay. I gotta go.
4: All right, brother. Oh, you left, didn't you?
7: I'd be great.
4: You did look.
7: Okay. I love Greg Peters.
3: When you hear the thunk. Yeah. You don't hear the dial tone anymore.
4: You don't, man.
3: Thunk.
8: I got his Godzilla painting at my house.
4: Oh, you do?
3: Yeah.
7: Hell yeah.
4: Oh, cool, man. Yeah. Download the app. Patronize all the advertisers. And more importantly, thank you for listening. We appreciate that.
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1: Comedian Craig Peters podcast with a podcast today. Actor Steve Guttenberg's got a new project. We're going to talk to him. Noe Ramirez, comedian Noe Ramirez in the studio. And our buddy Cameron Lawson is going to phone the program. Cameron's in the live version of America's Got Talent on Tuesday.
2: He's already out in L.A.
1: It's funny. I watched him. He's calling from L.A.?
2: Yeah.
1: Okay. I watched him on that first night and then haven't watched America's Got Talent.
3: No.
1: Because I don't want to see dancing dogs.
2: Right. Today is the day.
1: I will watch next Tuesday with Cameron.
2: That he goes into the NBC brass and pitches Gordy.
1: Oh, he's going to pitch Gordy?
2: Okay. Yeah. We really don't have
1: that. That's so Gordy. Yeah. Right.
2: Much for him. Will that be the name of the show?
1: No. I think it's Gordy, but I think the punchline is, that's so Gordy.
2: Or is that the catchphrase?
1: Yeah, I think that's a catchphrase. Okay. I think, when he was here that time.
3: Could be worse than what they already have.
2: What I got so far for him is I can see the font. I don't know the name of the font, but I can see the font of Gordy.
1: That's so Gordy. Gordy. Okay.
2: I think it's the name of the show is Gordy, and it's got to be Gordy with an exclamation point.
3: I was thinking that too.
1: Oh, me too. Yeah.
3: Okay. Gordy.
2: Good. I'm glad we could all agree on that.
3: Yeah.
2: And from there, Cameron can take it away.
1: Yeah. Then he gets the writers. He can get the writers and stuff like
3: that. We fleshed out a lot of the details for you, but you could take it from here.
1: So that's what's happening today on this Friday.
2: He knows how to make a good, what do they call it, the presentation.
1: And everybody's college football team playing next to
2: pitch. This weekend.
3: Yeah.
2: I thought there was another term too.
1: Well, I guess what it is. It's a pitch.
3: If you go in with a short one,
1: treatment.
2: Treatment is what the word I was looking for.
1: And Colorado and LSU, they're allowed to put NFL guys on, but the rest of the SEC, which is crap. But that's just a judge saying that. But college football's a mess, man. Yeah, it's a mess.
2: There was a guy that emailed yesterday, the other day, because we don't know anything. We should stop talking about college football.
1: No, I saw that douchebag. Yeah, I didn't
2: don't know anything about college football, but I don't know much about this situation. Is it a couple of guys from Mississippi that were undrafted free agents, tried out for the NFL, didn't make it, and now they're going to go back and play for LSU?
3: Well, they made that rule.
1: They were in camp, man.
3: Yeah, they were in training camp.
1: Playing.
3: Right. And then obviously weren't going to make it. And then they're just like, well, why don't you cut me now? I'll go back. Because Coach Kiffin said
1: they're going to go back
3: to
1: everywhere. Big Ten said, no, we're not doing this. SEC said no, but LSU's doing it on their own. And it's a lose-lose for them. Because if they start winning with these guys, and I read yesterday, I saw some guy at ESPN talking about this, and he was saying that these two guys coming back to LSU, they might not even start. One guy will be a rotation guy, one might be second string. But it doesn't matter. If they start winning, they're going to go, those guys got NFL guys. It's like the college football is just a freaking mess.
2: I am delighted.
1: It's a mess. I'm glad, too.
2: They made this. They had no plan going into this. And you know why
1: I'm delighted? Because all three of us are more NFL fans, and we've been hammered for years by, well, college football is better. They play for the love of the school.
2: No, they don't.
3: I will say that I saw one of the talking heads on ESPN the other day talking about this whole situation, and they talked about it back and forth for 5 or 10 minutes. And finally, one of them was like, yeah, and you know what? We'll all still be watching the game.
1: Oh, that's true, too.
2: Yes.
1: Oh, that's true.
3: None of us, we'll sit here and bitch about this.
1: Oh, no, we'll watch it.
3: Nobody's going to stop watching.
1: No, nobody's
3: going
1: to stop
3: watching. We're still going to, we'll still be there watching these big games.
1: Right. Of course. Yeah.
3: I think that might have been like Paul Feinbaum that even said that.
1: Yeah.
3: You know, he's like, well, look, we'll all still watch.
1: Got a great email from a guy that conflated himself. We'll read that in a little bit here after the break.
3: What possesses someone to send that email?
1: I love it now.
2: It was very well written.
3: He's
1: a Wichita guy, but listening to us for 20 some years now.
2: I think we were discussing it a couple of weeks ago, so it
1: probably comes up a lot.
2: Right, he finally got up.
1: Or shows up a lot, I should say.
2: to give us the detail.
3: I woke up this morning. I'm looking at an email written at 1:54 a.m.
1: Oh, is that what it was? Okay,
3: 1:50. I was like, well, that's an interesting email, but why send that now? What moved you to make
1: references, like I said, well, I won't read the whole thing now. We've got a good break coming up. But he references the fact that we did discuss how we thought if you could do that, it probably feels really, really good. Of course it does, because we know what that feels like. If you're a lucky man, you know what that feels like. And but you're also doing it, so half of you is gay at that point.
3: That's not the half you're thinking about.
1: That's what we were discussing. Yeah. We were discussing. Your mouth is gay at that point.
2: He does address that.
1: Yeah, he does. Right. I love the email. So
2: okay, we have.
1: I'll let you read that, Todd.
2: I don't know if this is breaking news. Right. It just came in this morning. USA Today is the source here. Editors note: this story contains details some readers may find disturbing.
1: All right.
2: It's about the Wheel of Fortune announcer.
1: Oh, yeah. I was going to bring it up. I got it right.
2: He is suspended from the show right now, and he's probably not coming back.
1: No, they're trying to scrub all his voice from a lot of things, even reruns. I read they're just the people are working overtime to scrub his voice.
3: Wow,
1: it's pedophilia. Yeah.
2: TMZ published reports or photos purportedly showing Jim Thornton, browsing a website on his laptop on a flight. He's on American Airlines in May. The outlet said the images were provided by a passenger who lodged a complaint with American Airlines. The website appears to be a chat forum with some exchanges referencing sexual content, including a mention of minors and a link to an Instagram post highlighting the arrest of a man in London for viewing indecent images of children on his phone while on public transportation.
1: The message is a nice hangout for kids, saw a couple of cute boys and a hot little girl, and then another one reads, all you can eat, boy fay.
3: Oh, man.
1: I know.
3: Oh.
1: I'm not laughing at how horrible it is. I'm just laughing that it's done. I'm glad this guy got caught. Yo, you can't look at your phone barely on a plane without somebody on the aisle looking at you.
3: Yeah, I worry about...
1: You got to be careful with those computers, man.
3: I worry about what I look at on my phone, nowhere near that bad.
1: Right. Random porn pops up on Twitter sometimes.
3: If you're a pedophile, aren't you just constantly worried about people looking over
1: your phone? And laptops are huge.
3: Yeah, that's a big screen.
2: Unless you have a problem.
3: Yeah.
2: And obviously, he does. If you can't put it away on public transportation,
3: you're going to get caught.
2: I mean, do you look at porn in public?
3: Not intentionally.
2: Right.
1: No, not intentionally.
2: We all like it as much as the next guy, but I'm not whipping my phone out anywhere in public to look at a porn clip.
3: No. It'll roll through the Twitter feed.
1: If you're looking at Twitter, all of a sudden, bang, something's banging on Twitter.
3: Quicker.
1: Right.
3: Scroll quicker.
1: Especially if you're sitting at a high school football contest or something like
3: that.
1: They
3: make these little things you can put on your screen that make it so, like, at an angle you can't see. They're worth it.
1: They are, but in a sporting event, if somebody's right behind you, they're not at an angle.
3: Right.
1: Yeah.
3: But if you're sitting next to somebody on a bus or a train or a plane.
1: Do you have one on your phone?
3: I do.
1: I should probably get
3: They're
1: that.
3: Like $20 or something, and they're worth it.
1: Yeah.
2: And his lawyers are trying to pass this
1: when
2: all
1: you're checking
2: off.
1: Out the boy Fay. Sorry, I know you don't do that. Boy Fay. I'm not happy that's in my, I hear that. I heard that.
3: No.
1: Yeah. That term is out there now. So,
3: well, how about we wash it out of your brain with another made up word after the break?
1: Yeah. Boy Fay.
3: I think we were talking about it off the air a few minutes ago.
2: Or we give you a preview of the Jim Thornton, John Reap comedy tour coming up.
1: Oh, the stray for John.
3: Yeah. There it is.
1: The stray for John Reap. Craig Peters, Noe Ramirez, Cameron Logsdon, Steve Guttenberg today. Come on back.
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6: Chance for storms today. Otherwise, cloudy skies expected. Daytime highs approaching 79. Southeasterly winds 10 to 20 miles per hour. Cloudy skies expected again tonight. Chance of thunderstorms. Lows level off around 65. Highs around 78. Tomorrow, mainly sunny. From the Weatherology Weather Center, I'm meteorologist Jennifer Wojcicki on Rock 95. Currently 66.
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2: Here lies what happens at 2 a.m., right?
3: An email at 1:54 a.m.
2: So an email sent at 2 in the morning, right? You got you wondering about the reading.
3: 1:54 a.m. Hello, so, Empire. Been listening since you guys got on the air in Wichita. We're coming up
2: on... T95 has been great, by the way.
3: 20 years.
2: 20 freaking years.
4: What about two...
2: In
4: two
2: Wichita.
4: Two and a half months?
2: Somewhere in mid-November.
3: Early to mid-November, I believe. Love your show. Gets me through a lot of stuff. I've heard you ask about a dude out there that can reach, and whether it's gay, would you do it? Blah, blah, blah.
2: We'd all do it.
3: I could do this. I was skinny, flexible, decent-sized package. Me and some buddies were messing around.
2: Todd, you were two of those, by the way, when you were younger.
3: Yeah. In the backyard one day, I was maybe 11 or 12. We were tackling each other, and I kind of got folded up in a weird, and a little pressure in a specific position. My junk bounced off my nose.
2: Wow, good for him.
3: I took note.
2: That's my favorite line. I took note. Night Especially bulb. At 12. Ooh, yeah. I took note.
3: I went for it soon after I heard that a mouth was preferable to a hand or anything else anybody could give me or was doing for me at the time. It worked, and I revisited often for a while. Odd experience. But super exciting. I never told anyone I could do it. You don't want to be caught masturbating, but you really, really don't want to be caught mouth-sturbating.
2: I love that term.
3: So I did
2: mouth-sturbating is tough to say. But yeah,
3: I did it sparingly. I suppose you could say there are gay connotations, but I've never had any kind of gay thing. I like
2: giant boobs,
3: boobs. The only wiener I've ever caressed is my own. I did it pretty regular until I got married. Early 20s, she was around all the time and was would be horrible if she had caught me masturbating. Huge issue. Mouth-turbating? She probably would have called the cops.
2: Yeah.
4: That's not illegal.
2: Not illegal, right. By the way.
3: She decided we should split, so...
2: Although I'd love to see that on the scanner somewhere, you know.
3: When she was gone, I got drunk and decided to try it again. It had been a couple of years. I was able to get it back, but I felt a pop. Everything went really tingly on the right side of my body. I stopped the effort immediately. And that's the last time I tried. I don't want to die masturbating, but you really, really don't want to die mousturbating. The documentaries I watch tell me I'm not the only guy who is capable of this.
2: Too of many course he's not.
3: Flexible, in-shape, skinny dudes with
2: those
3: giant
2: gymnasts
3: hogs.
2: Can do it. You know those gymnasts can do it.
3: They can do it. Although me admitting to this kind of carries a little bit of shame. I just used what was given to me by the grace and glory of the Lord. If GLP-1 drugs and Pilates really pay off, I may try it again, but probably not.
2: Well, Todd, you're a Pilates guy, Todd.
3: I feel...
2: You can't get close, can you?
3: No, I don't have that flexibility.
2: No, you have to have that to begin with, I think.
3: Yeah, I think good hamstring flexibility.
2: Every guy's tried it as a kid. You know, you lean down there, you get nowhere near the damn thing.
4: Not everybody's tried it. Some look down and go, there's no way.
3: Nope.
4: There's too much gut in the way here.
3: Oh, yeah. Some guy who can't clip his toenails probably isn't going to make the effort.
2: No, but I mean, that's true. But I'm talking about when you're 10 or 12, if you're just a completely flat stomach little kid, you still ain't reaching him. You know, we've all tried it.
4: Yeah, that was not me past about five.
2: Yeah, that's true too. Yeah. Right. And we blamed Casey's for that yesterday, right?
4: Yes.
2: Yeah.
3: Right. I feel like masturbation is a young man's game. No, I will not call in. There are no good follow-up questions here.
2: That's just, I didn't mean that part of it. Okay.
3: Right, because
2: there are follow-up questions.
3: Right. If you could reach, you'd be in the club with me.
2: Oh, in a heartbeat. We said that from day one. One question.
3: He signed his name, so I'm going to give credit to Jim. Thank you, Jim. Appreciate the candor.
2: So, Jim, here's a question. When you were... helping yourself there with the mouth disturbating. Did you really work on it with your mouth? Did you try to be really good at it? You know, because we know that women, some women are better than others, and some women are learning, blah, blah, blah. And guys, obviously, the gay community, did he work at it? Or, did he try different things on it?
4: I mean, it's immediate feedback for you, though.
2: Right,
4: yeah. You don't have to wonder, is this working? You know exactly what's working.
2: Right,
4: you know?
2: Right.
3: At age 11.
2: Did he ask himself, can you do that?
3: Yeah. Age 11, 12, and into his teens, there was...
2: I don't want to think about being too young doing this. It's kind of weird.
3: No, there wasn't nearly as
2: much.
3: We're
2: not Wheel of Fortune guys.
3: There was a lot more tutorials out there. Let's put it that way.
2: Right.
3: Well, he probably didn't have... Well, I guess the push
2: is right. Yeah. Once it's happening, you know what feels good.
4: Right.
2: Yeah. Right.
4: It's an immediate feedback loop, almost literally.
2: Oh, here's the question. I got to be careful because I don't want Bush to bleep it. I want people to understand what I'm saying. Did he?
4: Finish?
2: Yeah. Well, no, finish is fine. But did he?
3: Where?
2: Did he,
4: right. Yeah. You, yeah. Yeah. We understand.
2: That's how I
4: went. Right.
2: Did he finish? Yeah. And where? And did he have a glass of water sitting next to him? Or did he run to the bathroom?
3: Right. And do you wish you'd had all those porn tutorials before to, you know, tell you how to make it even better?
2: Right. Good for him, by the way. Yeah, I love the term too. It's a young man's game. Yeah. And you're right, he had to be really flexible and really skinny and a decent size.
4: That brought up a thought. You know, we've talked to actor Steve Zahn a couple of times.
2: Yes, yes.
4: And there's the scene in Saving Silverman where where he's bent over in half trying to do that.
2: Right.
4: I wonder, because I'm thinking about that scene, like, he had to be pretty flexible to pull that off. I wonder.
2: Did we ever ask him?
4: I don't think we have.
2: No, we asked him about his balls on the... In
4: White Lotus.
2: In White Lotus, right. He had fun with that with us.
3: Oh, yeah.
2: But I think, I'm sure he's been asked about the Saving Silverman scene forever, Puss.
4: But yeah. I mean, I think the way they shot that, it's pretty obviously, there's no stunt double. There's no body double there.
2: Remember the Will Ferrell skit on SNL? Will Ferrell's got those fake sweatpants legs hanging out. And he's got his head down underneath the sweatpants. He's in a place trying to work out. And that was a funny skit. It's about that, obviously. Yeah, that's a good question, Puss. Yeah.
4: I think, well, although the last time we talked to Steve Zahn, his daughter was on the phone, too, and that would have been a horrible time to mention that question.
3: But that scene you mentioned, it doesn't look like there's any camera trickery or anything.
4: No, it looks like that's him bent in half like that. I think next time we talk to him, we need to bring that up.
2: Well, that guy mentioned...
3: I don't know where Pilates is really going to help you there.
4: Yeah, flexibility.
2: Well, why don't you ask today at class?
3: Yeah, I would think yoga a little bit.
2: Yeah, probably more yoga than Pilates, you're right.
3: And I don't have class today.
2: Well, next time you have class, ask that.
3: I will.
2: Say your next goal is to reach.
3: Yeah.
4: Can you help me get flexible enough to do this?
2: To all the ladies in the class. So the guy mentions GOP because he's obviously probably not a real skinny guy anymore. He's a grown man and not as skinny as he used to be. But I mentioned to you before the other day that there was somebody, an expert on... a podcast saying in the future everybody's going to do GLP. Everybody, it's going to be like this miracle thing, and not that everything's touted as a miracle thing, but they have figured out that GLP has had mice live 100 days longer, and they're thinking it might be the fountain of youth in the future. That everybody should be on it. The mice lifespan increased by 12%. That's a lot. Yeah.
4: So that's. For like
2: average U.S. lifespan is 79 years of age. That would make it 9.5 years higher than that. So almost 90. Yeah.
4: That's significant.
2: Yeah, that's very significant. You know? I mean, now, once again, we've only heard the puking and pooping stories, but people must take this stuff and feel okay, or they wouldn't keep doing it, you know?
4: Well, the side effects are worth the results, I think, is more often the thing.
2: Oh, of course they are. I'm sure a lot of people, yeah. Yeah.
4: If you've been a larger person for a good portion of your life,
2: any pounds you would feel good, right?
4: To not be that way anymore is worth almost anything.
2: Right,
3: if it means you have stanky burps.
2: Man.
3: Does that go away?
2: That's a great band name, the Stanky Burps.
3: Stanky Burps.
2: I don't know. You have to ask Charles Barkley. How those burps taste there, Charles?
4: Horrible.
2: All right.
3: We've had any number of people check in who are on the GLP and mention, you know, they have the stanky burps. And I don't know if it lasts forever.
2: Well, most burps don't stink anyway. So as long as you don't burp in somebody's face. Although a burp could just stink the room up, too. We've all been in those kind of situations.
3: If I remember, it either went away after a period of weeks or it only came on after the injection. Or how else do you ingest that stuff?
4: There's pills.
2: Well, now there are pills now.
4: There's pills
2: too.
4: Now.
2: Yeah, they show Charles has actually got that shot in the back of his bicep there.
4: Area.
2: Yeah.
3: Oh, okay.
2: Yeah. He does that in a commercial.
4: And it does say here that most common GLP-1 side effects will go away or improve significantly within 1 to 3 months as your body adjusts to the medication.
3: Yeah, that's what I remember reading.
4: Yeah, so
3: goes,
4: I mean,
3: goes away after a while.
4: You got to power through that first 1 to 3 months, and then you'll feel okay.
2: Here's the deal with this: we've all eaten when we're not hungry, because
4: last
2: food,
4: night,
2: because the food looks so good, that extra slice of pizza or the pizza in general or a sandwich, a burger, whatever. We've all eaten when we're not hungry. So you still have to have the mindset, because GLP just makes you not hungry, right?
3: Right.
2: You have to have the mindset not to eat when you're not hungry still.
3: I can teach you. It's munchies.
2: Well, your wife just yells at you.
3: It's
2: right?
3: called inducing the munchies.
2: Yeah.
3: And I know the best way to induce the munchies.
2: Yeah. Oh, believe me, when I've been high, I can't stop eating.
3: Last night was not healthy snack night. We went for the chips and salsa.
4: All right.
2: A lot?
3: Yeah, there was...
2: Oh, so when she wants it, you don't get yelled at, huh?
3: A good portion of the bag. No, when she's asleep.
2: Oh.
3: And I got to take everything up to the bedroom because, you know, she sleeps with the puppies.
2: Right.
3: And I can't make any noise in the kitchen, so she goes to bed pretty early because the
2: sounds like a mob movie.
3: Get up pretty
2: she sleeps
3: early.
2: With the puppies, right.
3: Yeah.
2: Well, I'm back.
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5: From the newsroom, I'm Alex Carminati. An 18-year-old Holly man is facing 6 charges after police say he kidnapped a 17-year-old girl and drove her to 2 locations against her will. Preston Larson was charged in Clay County District Court and is currently being held at the Clay County Jail. The girl apparently told police she was walking in Holly when Larson pulled up in an SUV and forced her in the car. Court documents say Larson apparently also took the girl's phone from her, tried to remove her pants, and grabbed her neck. He's due in court tomorrow. The Grand Forks City Council meeting that would normally happen on a Monday will happen tonight at 5:30 p.m. at City Hall. The council will be voting on the pilot for the Ray Richards Golf Course redevelopment program. And the Grand Cities Job Fair, hosted by Job Service North Dakota and Layden Media, will happen Thursday from 1 p.m. to 4 p.m. at the Alaris Center. From the newsroom, I'm Alex Carminati.
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18: Chance for storms today. Otherwise, cloudy skies expected. Daytime highs approaching 79. Southeasterly winds 10 to 20 miles per hour. Cloudy skies expected again tonight. Chance of thunderstorms. Lows level off around 65. Highs around 78. Tomorrow, mainly sunny. From the Weatherology Weather Center, I'm meteorologist Jennifer Wojcicki on Rock 95. Currently 66.
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3: From the fake news we call the Associated Press, British police. A little pun here. You ready for a little pun?
4: Sure.
3: They have a stout task ahead of them. Everybody's stealing beer now.
4: Yeah.
3: They're going to try to cover 70,000 pints of stolen Guinness. Two trailer truckloads. Remember, we
5: and a microphone?
3: Had about a truckload of Pabst stolen a couple of weeks ago. 3 weeks ago, something like that. Trailer truckloads of the famous creamy dark beer valued at 115,000 pounds. If you're going to convert that, that's $155,000. Stolen from a depot near Liverpool, the Cheshire Constabulary said Thursday. It's famously said that Guinness is good for you, but that's only in the case when it has been bought and paid for. Right. Detective Sergeant Gary McClathy said we'll settle for nothing less than the full recovery of all the items stolen. There's no mention if it's no questions asked or anything like that.
5: Don't you assume that as soon as that beer is stolen, some of it's getting drank?
3: I would think so.
5: Recovering all of it is just not a reality.
6: Do they make that?
3: You don't want this stuff to go skunky.
5: No.
4: Do they make it anywhere else? Because I drove to Baltimore yesterday to drop myself.
3: Or is it served warm?
4: Not in the U.S. It's not served.
3: No, but it is overseas.
5: Not warm, but room temperature.
3: Room temperature.
5: Yeah, room temperature.
4: Is there a Guinness plant outside of Baltimore? Because there's a huge building there. It said Guinness on the side and a bunch of cars sitting outside of it. Yeah. But I drove past it yesterday.
5: Let me Google Guinness Baltimore.
4: Yeah, I did, but it said brewery. This didn't look like a brewery. This looked like just a factory. Because they can't ship it all over from England. They must make some over here somewhere, right?
3: I don't know. That stuff keeps pretty well, doesn't it? Yeah. Here we go. Guinness operates experimental open gate breweries in Baltimore and Chicago.
4: Got it. Okay. Well, I just drove past
3: it
4: yesterday.
3: Small
4: I can go in there? I can go in there? Okay.
3: It's not necessarily Guinness. It's all kinds of other stuff, too.
4: Okay. Well the building Guinness said stuff. Guinness on the side. Yeah.
3: Small batch, experimental, and seasonal American beers, blonde ales, and local IPAs, rather than the classic Irish draft. So it's Guinness, but it's not the Guinness you're thinking of.
5: I did watch recently. There's a Netflix series called House of Guinness.
4: Yeah.
3: Yeah.
5: It's like Succession, only it's the Guinness brewery in the like mid-1860s.
4: So it's from back then.
5: Like old man Guinness dies and all of his kids are trying to, there's
4: based
5: power,
4: on true story?
5: Power struggle to take over.
4: Based on true story,
5: I believe so. Yeah.
4: Okay.
5: Yeah. It was not bad.
3: It's called Succession.
5: Well, basically.
3: Yeah.
5: I mean, yeah, it was only, it was a brewery in Ireland.
3: Now in the case of the Pabst one, did they just take the beer and not the truck?
4: We don't know yet.
5: There's conflicting reports.
4: I still think it's a promo. I still think that's a promo.
3: Yeah, I don't know about this one either.
4: Speaking of promos, 9 o'clock this morning, got a special announcement, by the way. I forgot to mention this earlier.
3: Oh, yeah.
4: 9 o'clock this morning, we have a special announcement. You might have to push back Cameron for a couple minutes.
3: But they took the whole bar because they took the trailers, too. Value of the trailers estimated at 50,000 pounds.
4: I'm going to wait for this story for No Way, but we can revisit it later on because I want to know why Hispanic men take their food so seriously. A New Mexico man was allegedly arrested after allegedly shooting and killing his cousin after an argument on whose plate of green chili enchiladas was hotter. Evan Joaquin Gutierrez, 22, was charged with an open count of murder on August 27th, killing his 25-year-old cousin, Nathaniel Cavazos. When police responded to the report of a gunfire shortly before 11 p.m., Cavazos, unresponsive in a walkway outside the complex. A witness identified himself as a cousin of both men, told investigators the group had been drinking all afternoon and cooking green chili enchiladas.
3: As you would do in Albuquerque.
4: Tension mounted during dinner when Gutierrez repeatedly insisted that the chili on his enchiladas were spicier than the chili on Cavazos' plate and challenged him to try. Cavazos responded, "All the same, we cooked them the same." All right. And then it got crazy, and he pulled out a handgun, and the dude was walking away, shot him. Shot him 4 times.
5: In the back.
4: Dead.
3: This goes beyond the enchilada.
4: That was I hope so.
5: You think that was just the final straw?
3: Yeah, that's what I think.
4: I hope it wasn't the first straw. Because somebody's got some problems.
3: If you're arguing over enchiladas, usually the first thing isn't the gun.
4: You know, but I love the Gutierrez says, is he really dead? And he said, he claimed Cavazos had previously threatened his life, writing, I did not want to kill him, but I don't want him to kill me. Wow. These are hotter. No, these are, I'm going to kill you, man. All right.
5: Well, I mean, that is kind of their thing down there in New Mexico, isn't it, Todd?
3: The green chilies.
5: The hatch chilies.
3: Absolutely, yeah.
5: That's kind of their, you know, so I mean, they take that stuff personally, obviously.
3: Oh, yeah, I'm sure their identity is right.
4: Well, they're looking at a plate right now, and I want some.
5: Oh, yeah.
4: I really want some right now.
5: Are the green or the red hotter? You've been there, haven't you, Todd?
3: Yeah, it depends.
4: I know I guess you're going to know. No way. Because he's a Mexican dude who cooks a lot, he says.
3: I'm sure that you can make some red sauce that's hotter than some green sauce and vice versa.
4: I always forget. You're right. When they hand the salsa out at a restaurant, there's green and red, and one of them is hotter. I think it's the green that's hotter, isn't it?
3: Sometimes. Sometimes not.
4: Really? I guess it's just color, right?
3: Well, that's what they put in it. What kind of peppers they put in it.
5: Oh, yeah. I think they're both. The flavor is a little different on the green versus the red. These are the hatch chilies that they make. But they said they all kind of generally range from 1,000 to 10,000 on the Scoville scale, which is not exceedingly hot.
4: Right. Well, just admit these are hotter, or that's a shooting.
3: Or, you know, I would have been happy to intervene. I would have come in and been a good third party. And I would have said, no, Irvins are hot. And then
4: they would have shot the gringo right?
3: Then they would have shot me.
5: I was just talking to a guy who lives in New Mexico, and he said, like, you know, the hatch chili burgers, like everybody serves. He said, literally, you can go to McDonald's and get green chili sauce on your burger.
3: Oh, sure.
4: Yeah. We have a couple podcasters from that area, too. They always respond. I remember the
3: what
4: one guy.
3: What part, you know?
4: In, right? Yeah. Albuquerque.
5: I don't know where he was from. No. I think near Albuquerque somewhere. He said it was a small town.
3: Mm-hmm. Oh, yeah. You should tell Irvin, because he was the one doing the shooting, that his enchilada sauce was hottest.
4: Well, Irvin's going to be in jail probably a long time.
3: Yeah.
4: That's called murder, you know?
5: Oh, if you order your plate Christmas style, you get a little of both, the green and the red.
3: There's a restaurant, and I think it still exists, in Taos, New Mexico. They have all this good stuff here. And then for dessert, this is the first time I've seen this. And I haven't seen it anywhere else. They make a frozen avocado pie, which is much in the style of like a key lime pie, except it's avocado.
4: Sure, if it's cold, it might taste pretty good.
3: Oh, yeah.
4: Yeah.
3: It's great.
4: Yeah.
3: That was a few years ago.
4: But it is just avocado?
3: Yes, avocado. Okay. But you mix in a little lime with it, I think.
4: I was going to say, it has to have some flavor in it.
3: And then
4: you
3: have the graham cracker crust, as you would a key lime pie.
5: But sweetened condensed milk.
3: Yeah, that's...
5: sugar, butter.
3: One of the best desserts I've ever had.
4: Give me some sugar. Mark Sanchez is going to plead guilty to he stabbed that guy, didn't he? What did he do to that guy?
5: Oh, yeah.
3: Did he already make a plea not guilty and change it? Because I saw Tiger changed his plea, too, right?
5: I mean, that's just how you do it. You initially, in your initial appearance, you say not guilty so that you can fight it.
3: Right.
5: And then you go to the lawyers, hey, can we plead this down? And it sounds like that's what Sanchez is going to do.
4: What's he going
5: to
4: get? They say
5: they don't. They haven't said that. They haven't said what he's pleading to or what his sentence will be, but he's going to plea bargain. And you got to kind of figure that's how that was going to happen.
4: That story about that chick that killed her three kids is all over the news. And she claimed postpartum. She basically claiming insanity in the trial. And there was it's a hung jury because one person is saying she's not insane. So and these other jurors are stuck in there with this guy, and they can't. It's a crazy story because one juror is holding out and saying no, she's a murderer, and the other guys say, well, she is a murderer, but she's completely insane to do that to her own kids. So insanity means you go to jail. You're in an insane asylum for a long, long time too, for that matter. But this guy's just holding. I don't know if it's a guy or girl holding out, but can you imagine being on a jury like all of you agree, and this one guy or one woman is just saying, nap, we're gonna be here forever. You know,
3: that chick has the most soulless eyes.
4: Oh my God, she's horrible look. Yeah. I have no idea. I'm not paying it. I did read one story in that.
3: I'm
4: not saying it out loud, right? Yeah.
3: My God, she looks like she has soulless eyes.
4: Oh, I know. I know.
5: Lindsay Clancy.
3: Yeah, that's
5: her name.
4: That's all over the socials now. Well, the news, for that matter. I see them. It led the news last night. But yeah, one person is holding out.
3: So we got Romo and Sanchez. We just need a drunk play-by-play guy.
4: Right.
3: You know, because Romo and Sanchez are both analysts.
4: Yeah, Kugler.
5: No, I don't want him to get in trouble.
3: He's not drunk enough.
4: But he worked with Sanchez, right?
3: This is all going to have to
4: He's not drunk enough. I love that. Kugler, our buddy Kevin Kugler taking it straight for no reason.
5: Well, love you, Kevin.
4: He's not drunk enough, right?
3: Well, he needs to get charged with something. And, you know, both of these, Sanchez and
4: Kevin won't do that. He's a,
5: he's a professional. He's a professional, right?
3: They have been charged. And, you know, it's not going to be ABC, CBS, NBC, ESPN. It's going to be, you know, some sub-channel.
4: Well, here's the deal, Todd. Just because somebody got busted for being drunk, well, Sanchez is a lot different than Romo. Romo just was an idiot driving a car. Sanchez attacked a guy.
3: Yeah, but
4: they're both drunks, obviously.
3: Neither of these.
4: But a lot of people are drunks that never get caught for anything.
3: Right, but neither of these guys are getting their job back.
4: Right,
3: they're not coming back.
4: Yeah.
3: Yep.
4: Yeah, but Sanchez is. Right, going back.
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0: chance for storms. Today, otherwise cloudy skies expected. Daytime highs approaching 79. Southeasterly winds 10 to 20 miles per hour. Cloudy skies expected again. Tonight, chance of thunderstorms. Lows level off around 65. Highs around 78. Tomorrow, mainly sunny. From the Weatherology Weather Center, I'm meteorologist Jennifer Wojcicki on Rock 95. Currently, it's 67 degrees.
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9: Chance for storms today, otherwise cloudy skies expected. Daytime highs approaching 79, southeasterly winds 10 to 20 miles per hour. Cloudy skies expected again tonight, chance of thunderstorms, lows level off around 65, highs around 78, tomorrow mainly sunny. From the Weatherology Weather Center, I'm meteorologist Jennifer Wojcicki on Rock 95. Currently, it's 67 degrees.
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10: Chance for storms today, otherwise cloudy skies expected. Daytime highs approaching 79, southeasterly winds 10 to 20 miles per hour. Cloudy skies expected again tonight, chance of thunderstorms, lows level off around 65, highs around 78, tomorrow mainly sunny. From the Weatherology Weather Center, I'm meteorologist Jennifer Wojcicki on Rock 95, currently 69.
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8: Chance for storms today. Otherwise, cloudy skies expected. Daytime highs approaching 79. Southeasterly winds 10 to 20 miles per hour. Cloudy skies expected again tonight. Chance of thunderstorms. Lows level off around 65. Highs around 78. Tomorrow, mainly sunny. From the Weatherology Weather Center, I'm meteorologist Jennifer Wojcicki on Rock 95. Currently 69.
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5: Chance of thunderstorms this afternoon, otherwise cloudy skies. Daytime highs approaching 79. Southeasterly winds 10 to 20 miles per hour. Cloudy skies expected again. Tonight, chance of thunderstorms, lows level off around 65. Tomorrow, high temperatures reach up to 78. From the Weatherology Weather Center, I'm meteorologist Jennifer Wojcicki on Rock 95. Right now, it's 72 degrees.
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4: Chance of thunderstorms this afternoon, otherwise cloudy skies. Daytime highs approaching 79. Southeasterly winds 10 to 20 miles per hour. Cloudy skies expected again tonight. Chance of thunderstorms, lows level off around 65. Tomorrow, high temperatures reach up to 78. From the Weatherology Weather Center, I'm meteorologist Jennifer Wojcicki on Rock 95. Right now, it's 72 degrees.
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8: Chance of thunderstorms this afternoon. Otherwise, cloudy skies. Daytime highs approaching 79. Southeasterly winds 10 to 20 miles per hour. Cloudy skies expected again. Tonight, chance of thunderstorms. Lows level off around 65. Tomorrow, high temperatures reach up to 78. From the Weatherology Weather Center, I'm meteorologist Jennifer Wojcicki on Rock 95. Currently, 77.
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7: Chance of thunderstorms this afternoon. Otherwise, cloudy skies. Daytime highs approaching 79. Southeasterly winds 10 to 20 miles per hour. Cloudy skies expected again. Tonight, chance of thunderstorms. Lows level off around 65. Tomorrow, high temperatures reach up to 78. From the Weatherology Weather Center, I'm meteorologist Jennifer Wojcicki on Rock 95. Currently, 77.
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0: classic rock that really rocks. Rock 95, burning down the house for the Talking Heads. How's your Labor Day going so far? I'm running a little bit slow today. I'll give you some details on the Minnesota Twins coming up after Night Ranger, and the Red Hot Chili Peppers are next. 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
3: A wind advisory begins at 10 a.m. tomorrow. Storms likely this afternoon. Otherwise, cloudy skies expected. Highs around 79. Southeasterly winds 10 to 20 miles per hour. Chance for storms tonight. Lows dip down to about 65. Cloudy. From the Weatherology Weather Center, I'm meteorologist Jennifer Wojcicki on Rock 95. Currently, it's 77 degrees.
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Rock 95, Fool in the Rain from Zeppelin. It's Miles Riker. Minnesota Twins on tap today. Details coming up after Night Ranger. Here's the Red Rocker.

0: classic rock that really rocks. Rock 95, Sister Christian from Night Ranger. If you got nothing else going on this afternoon, the Minnesota Twins are in action right now. They're playing against the Detroit Tigers on the road, so something for you to do on this Labor Day. Stone's Beast of Burden coming up next, Rock 95.
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5: A wind advisory begins at 10 a.m. tomorrow. Storms likely this afternoon, otherwise cloudy skies expected. Highs around 79. Southeasterly winds 10 to 20 miles per hour. Chance for storms tonight, lows dip down to about 65, cloudy. From the Weatherology Weather Center, I'm meteorologist Jennifer Wojcicki on Rock 95. Currently, it's 77 degrees.
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0: Classic rock that really rocks, Rock 95, My Kind of Lover from Billy Squire. Well, today is Labor Day. If you're planning on doing a little bit of grilling or spending a little time outside with family and friends later today, I'll give you some details on your top five must-haves for Labor Day after Billy Idol. Steve Miller Band coming up along with Joan Jett, and Green Day is next, Rock 95.
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1: A wind advisory begins at 10 a.m. tomorrow and remains in effect until 7 p.m. tomorrow night. Thunderstorms likely this afternoon, otherwise cloudy. High temperatures reach up to 79. Winds out of the southeast 10 to 20 miles per hour. 64 tonight, chance for storms. From the Weatherology Weather Center, I'm meteorologist Jennifer Wojcicki on Rock 95. Right now, 76.
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Rock 95, Tom Sawyer from Rush. Top five must-haves for spending a little time outdoor today. Those details after Billy Idol. Here's Skynyrd.

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0: classic rock that really rocks. Rock 95, Rebel Yell from Billy Idol. Alice in Chains, Man in the Box in front of that. If you're planning on spending a little bit of time outside today, here's what you need. You definitely need a very good grill, because the last thing you want to do is have that baby break down while you're cooking food later today. Make sure you have yourselves a heavy-duty cooler. And you know what? Don't be dumb. Don't set it in the sun. Set it off in the shade somewhere and make sure you have plenty of water in there as well. Some sort of bug spray to keep the bugs away if you're planning on doing anything during the evening. And of course, make sure you have some decorative stuff going on outside. And you've got to have beer, brat, and burger. Okay, those are the three B's. You got to have beer, brat, and burger. Coming up next, Van Halen, Rock 95.
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4: A wind advisory begins at 10 a.m. tomorrow and remains in effect until 7 p.m. tomorrow night. Thunderstorms likely this afternoon, otherwise cloudy. High temperatures reach up to 79. Winds out of the southeast, 10 to 20 miles per hour. 64 tonight, chance for storms. From the Weatherology Weather Center, I'm meteorologist Jennifer Wojcicki on Rock 95. Right now, 76.
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0: 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Patty, Aerosmith, and STP coming up next. 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
5: A wind advisory begins at 10 a.m. tomorrow. Chance of thunderstorms tonight. Otherwise, cloudy skies expected. Lows dip down to about 64. Winds out of the south, 10 to 15 miles per hour. Mainly clear skies tomorrow. High temperatures reach up to 79. From the Weatherology Weather Center, I'm meteorologist Jennifer Wojcicki on Rock 95. Right now, it's 75 degrees.
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Rock 95, Walk This Way from Aerosmith. Vinyl and Iron Maiden fans, listen up. There's some details on some new material coming out. Details after Ozzy. Here's Cheap Trick.

95.

0: classic rock that really rocks, Rock 95 Crazy Train from Ozzy. So do you get into still purchasing vinyl? And do you like the band Iron Maiden? Because I am very much looking forward to this. Iron Maiden is marking two major milestones with a pair of special vinyl releases. The band's sixth album, Somewhere in Time, turns 40. Can you believe that? 40 this year. It'll be reissued on limited edition ox blood colored vinyl featuring 2015 remastered audio. An Amazon exclusive variant includes a full sleeve poster. Additionally, celebrating the band's 50th anniversary since formation, a vinyl box set titled 50th Anniversary Studio Album Collection Part 1, 1980 to 1992 arrives this December. Wow. That was kind of a mouthful, wasn't it? Thorogood, I Drink Alone, coming up next, Rock 95.
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7: A wind advisory begins at 10 a.m. tomorrow. Chance of thunderstorms tonight. Otherwise, cloudy skies expected. Lows dip down to about 64. Winds out of the south, 10 to 15 miles per hour. Mainly clear skies tomorrow. High temperatures reach up to 79. From the Weatherology Weather Center, I'm meteorologist Jennifer Wojcicki on Rock 95. Right now, it's 75 degrees.
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0: classic rock that really rocks. Rock 95, Comfortably Numb from Pink Floyd off the 1979 album The Wall. So something that never happened in the cartoon happened in real life. Do you have any idea what I might be talking about? I want you to think back to your days of cartoons. There were two cartoon characters that were constantly chasing after each other, and one could never catch the other. Any idea what I might be talking about? I'll give you the explanation after AC/DC. The Offspring coming up next, Rock 95.
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6: A wind advisory begins at 10 a.m. tomorrow. Chance of thunderstorms tonight. Otherwise, cloudy skies expected. Lows dip down to about 64. Winds out of the south, 10 to 15 miles per hour. Mainly clear skies tomorrow. High temperatures reach up to 79. From the Weatherology Weather Center, I'm meteorologist Jennifer Wojcicki on Rock 95. Currently, 76.
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Rock 95, Bohemian Rhapsody from Queen. Something that never happened in the cartoon has happened in real life. Details after AC/DC. Here's The Who.

classic rock that really rocks. Rock 95, Highway to Hell from AC/DC. So here it is. Something that never happened in the cartoon has happened in real life. A Los Angeles bird watcher has photographed what may be an exceptionally rare wildlife moment. A coyote carrying a roadrunner in its jaws. Alexander DeBarro spotted the scene at Chatsworth Nature Preserve while surveying with the LA Department of Water and Power. He later confirmed the sighting and shared it on Instagram, joking, "I don't know which of his convoluted contraptions finally worked." Wow, the coincidences ran deep. His father began his career working with Chuck Jones, who created the iconic cartoon duo. Of course, I'm talking about Wile E. Coyote and the Roadrunner. The coyote finally caught him. Autograph, Turn Up the Radio is next. Rock 95.

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4: A wind advisory begins at 10 a.m. tomorrow. Chance of thunderstorms tonight. Otherwise, cloudy skies expected. Lows dip down to about 64. Winds out of the south, 10 to 15 miles per hour. Mainly clear skies tomorrow. High temperatures reach up to 79. From the Weatherology Weather Center, I'm meteorologist Jennifer Wojcicki on Rock 95. Currently, 76.
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0: classic rock that really rocks. Rock 95. Start me up from the Stones. Well, here we are. It is late on a Labor Day afternoon. And for a lot of people, heading back to work tomorrow. I'll give you a list of some of the things that people hate when they head back to work after the long Labor Day weekend. Those details after the Black Crowes. Coming up yet, Def Leppard, Boston and the Foo Fighters, Rock 95.
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3: A wind advisory begins at 10 a.m. tomorrow. Chance of thunderstorms tonight. Otherwise, cloudy skies expected. Lows dip down to about 64. Winds out of the south, 10 to 15 miles per hour. Mainly clear skies. Tomorrow, high temperatures reach up to 79. From the Weatherology Weather Center, I'm meteorologist Jennifer Wojcicki on Rock 95. Right now, it's 77 degrees.
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Rock 95, more than a feeling from Boston. Things people hate heading back to work after the long Labor Day weekend, coming up after the Black Crowes. Here's Foreigner.

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0: Classic rock that really rocks. Rock 95, Hard to Handle from the Black Crowes. So here's a list of things that people hate heading back to work after the long Labor Day weekend. The mountain of emails in your inbox is the number one thing. Second on that list is back-to-back meetings. Number three, loss of autonomy and pace. You know, stepping back into a rigid structure creates friction with the slower, self-directed pace experienced over the long weekend. The back-to-work bang. I mean, the abrupt transition from having kind of a restful weekend to getting back into the swing of things and the demands of being at work. Also, the dread of the role. On a deeper level, extended time away strips away daily distractions, making employees starkly aware of underlying burnout or general dissatisfaction with their job. Well, I had to work today, so I'm not going to have any of that. Beastie Boys coming up next. You got to fight for your right to party. Rock 95.
1: A wind advisory begins at 10 a.m. tomorrow. Chance of thunderstorms tonight. Otherwise, cloudy skies expected. Lows dip down to about 64. Winds out of the south, 10 to 15 miles per hour. Mainly clear skies. Tomorrow, high temperatures reach up to 79. From the Weatherology Weather Center, I'm meteorologist Jennifer Wojcicki on Rock 95. Right now, it's 77 degrees.
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